So, tucking up in bed if you're in hospital with some lovely, easy-listening audio music. Lots of orchestral and also some singing as well. If you're listening at home, pour that glass of wine and relax, and probably in the nicest possible way, hopefully I'll send you to sleep. So from 1973, we have Nelson Riddle and his orchestra, and here we are with When the World Was Young.

fabulous Nelson Riddle. This whole program is designed for you to say at the end of it, they don't make them like that anymore.

Nat King Cole. I've always been a fan of Nat King Cole, and my father used to have his music, and I'm convinced that it was as a result of my father playing his music that it got me into a lifelong passion of soul music. And I've seen many documentaries on Nat King Cole. He was a great kind of accidental campaigner. That isn't to say that he campaigned for black rights, but he certainly went to places where he wasn't very welcome by a lot of people. A very brave man.

from his album Forever, Billy Vaughan. That was a track called Dear Old Girl. Now, you could take that one of two ways, couldn't you? It could be, of course, the old-fashioned term for the wife, or it could be just, of course, your favourite horse. Let's go for the horse. It seems much more polite. Next, we have Paul Anka, and he's singing It's My Life.

Percy Faith. I often sound a Thursday night on my normal programmes at Hospital Radio Switch. You could bite lumps out of that, and you could bite lumps out of that one, could you? Isn't that just gorgeous? That was an award-winning record from 1960. His arrangement of the Max Steiner melody, it gained him his second million-dollar seller, a million seller, actually, following another film theme, Moulin Rouge, in 1953. Things moved slowly in those days, didn't they? Hit in 53 and another big one in 1960.

Pat Boone, real name Charles Eugenie Boone, born in 1934. As you can tell, lots and lots of vinyl, because vinyl has a tendency to catch you out. And go on to the next track. Unmistakable Tones now. Raycon, if...

Every time I see blueberries in the supermarket or eat blueberries, I genuinely think of that track. This is gorgeous. Love is Blue, Paul Mariah.

Love is Blue. And that was actually from Greatest Hits album Orchestra Reader's Digest thingy. We've got so many Reader's Digest collections here. And if you are of a certain age, you may remember they were very, very high quality. Some of the boxes in here, I honestly don't believe they've hardly ever been opened. Here's Connie Francis.

0: from South Pacific, Some Enchanted Evening. When I was little, I remember the 45s coming out. Previously, of course, the clunky old 78s. And we didn't have many, but one of the early ones I remember was Perry Como, Black Label, I think it was RCA. One side was Magic Moments, and the other side was Catch a Falling Star. So I was sitting here thinking, I know what, I'll play one after the other. So here's Little John in about 1958, listening to this.
1: Catch a falling star and put it in your pocket, never let it fade away. Catch a

Cyril Stapleton and the music called From the Music Man Till There Was You. Still Cyril Stapleton and his orchestra, Get Your Words Out, John. Somebody who I used to like back in the 60s, as with so many of these soul artists, sadly, his life was cut short all too soon, was Sam Cooke.

Do I Need to Tell You? Glenn Miller and In the Mood. I'm going to play a track from Antony Newley next, If She Should Come to You. And I'm looking at the sleeve notes of this album here, sort of damned with faint praise, really. Looked at objectively, Antony Newley's career has been one of consistent brilliance, marked by periods of occasional, quite wanton self-indulgence. Is that a compliment?

every time we say goodbye. I cry a little. Hospital Radio Ipswich, I do that on a Thursday between 8 and 10. And coming up to 10, it's gone. Those 2 hours have gone so quickly. And my goodness me, have these 2 hours gone very quickly. Hardly time to get one track on to the next and whoosh, an hour has gone. Goodness, it almost makes you breathless, doesn't it? Who have we got here? I know, some Brenda Lee.

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4: From the Sky News Centre at 2. Two crew members have been killed after two firefighting helicopters collided while battling a major wildfire west of Athens. Two others survived the crash and were taken to hospital as hundreds of firefighters continue their efforts to bring the blaze under control. Amber heat health alerts have been issued for large parts of England as temperatures are forecast to reach 35 degrees today. The southeast could be hotter than some popular Greek holiday islands, with highs expected into the low 30s across much of central England. Met Office meteorologist Tom Morgan has more.
5: The temperatures will rapidly rise in that strong August sunshine, so turning into an increasingly humid and very hot day in the southeast of England in particular, where temperatures may well approach the mid-30s, but locally 30 to 32 across parts of the Midlands, eastern parts of Wales as well.
4: Andy Burnham says he wants to be in regular contact with the EU about the latest border crisis. 60,000 migrants overwhelmed the Spanish territory of Ceuta in North Africa last week. Nearly all have been returned to Morocco. The European Union's holding crisis talks this week. Greek police say a suspect has confessed after the body of a Scottish woman was discovered inside a suitcase in Athens. Elizabeth Jane Ross from Edinburgh was found dead in the Greek capital last month. In sport, Wales has become the first football association to officially withdraw support for Gianni Infantino's re-election. It follows the loss of confidence in his leadership of FIFA after the botched attempt to sell off stakes in the World Cup. Our correspondent Rob Harris says Wales holds power.
6: The laws of football are set by the body called the International Football Association Board. It's made up of 8 votes, half are held by FIFA, the other 4 by the home UK associations, including Wales. So that gives Wales a lot of clout.
4: And St Johnstone kicked off their first season back in the Scottish Premiership with a 4-3 victory over Kilmarnock. There was also a positive start for Motherwell as they won 2-1 away to Hibs.

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3: From the Sky News Centre at 3, two crew members have been killed after two firefighting helicopters collided while battling a major wildfire west of Athens. Two others survived the crash and were taken to hospital as hundreds of firefighters continue their efforts to bring the blaze under control. The fire has already destroyed several homes, with strong winds hampering firefighting operations. Our correspondent Barnaby Papadopoulos has the latest.
4: Search and rescue teams have located the crew of one helicopter. They've been found safe. They were a Greek national and also a British national on board one of those helicopters. And of course, two people on the other helicopter have died. They were a Greek and a Danish national.
3: A new heatwave warning comes into place across most of England this morning. Amber alerts cover the East Midlands, East, South East and London. The EU will hold talks this week after 60,000 migrants overwhelmed the Spanish city of Ceuta. Dozens died trying to get over to the enclave in North Africa. Spanish officials say almost all have now been returned to Morocco. A murder investigation's begun after a man in his 30s was shot dead at a traveller site in Wiltshire. Police were called out to Calcut near Cricklade just after 8 o'clock yesterday morning. A man in his 70s and a woman in her 40s have been arrested. In sport, Wales has become the first football association to officially withdraw support for Gianni Infantino's re-election. It follows the loss of confidence in his leadership of FIFA after the botched attempt to sell off stakes in the World Cup. Prime Minister Andy Burnham says he is not the right person for the job.
5: The plan that was put forward was offensive to many people, football people around the world. It can't be the case that we just move on and forget that. It wasn't acceptable. And as I say, I don't believe he's the right man to lead FIFA forward.
3: And a ceremony fusing Scottish and Indian culture has drawn the Commonwealth Games in Glasgow to a close. More than 1,100 medals were handed out. That's the latest. I'm AJ Walsh.

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1: News.
3: From the Sky News Centre at 4, a British national is reported to be among survivors after two Greek firefighting helicopters crashed, killing two other people. The helicopters collided in mid-air on Sunday as crews fought a major wildfire west of the capital, Athens. Andy Burnham says he wants to be in regular touch with the EU about the latest border crisis. 60,000 migrants overwhelmed the Spanish territory of Ceuta in North Africa late last week. Nearly all have been returned to Morocco. The European Union's holding crisis talks this week. Spanish MET Juan Fernando López Aguiar says his country needs solidarity.
4: We have an external border of the whole of the European Union with the African continent, with the Kingdom of Morocco. And Morocco has an association agreement with Europe. So it's time that we enforce that association agreement and we demand responsibility from Moroccan authorities.
3: Amber heat health alerts have been issued for large parts of England as temperatures are forecast to reach 35 degrees today. Health officials are warning the heat could put extra pressure on the NHS and pose a risk to older people. Greek police say a suspect has confessed after the body of a Scottish woman was discovered inside a suitcase in Athens. Elizabeth Jane Ross from Edinburgh was found dead in the Greek capital last month. Wales has become the first football association to officially withdraw support for Gianni Infantino's re-election. It follows the loss of confidence in his leadership of FIFA after he botched it, an attempt to sell off stakes in the World Cup. UEFA have threatened Infantino with legal action. Our correspondent Rob Harris says Wales holds power in the world of football.
5: The laws of football are set by the body called the International Football Association Board. It's made up of 8 votes, half are held by FIFA, the other 4 by the home UK associations, including Wales. So that gives Wales a lot of clout.
3: And Motherwell have started the Scottish Premiership season with a 2-1 win away to Hibs. St Johnstone marked their return to the top flight with a 4-3 victory over Kilmarnock.

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Back from the 50s through to the 60s and on to the 70s with those old coffee shops, crackly old medium wave radios and wide, wide flares. Sneak out at the break without the boss seeing you and meet up with our very own Chris Thorne as he selects the very best from these decades every lunchtime. That's a date then. Chris Thorne's Lunchtime Jukebox and you. 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
3: From the Sky News Centre at 5. Wales has become the first football association to officially withdraw support for Gianni Infantino's re-election as FIFA president. It follows his botched attempt to sell off stakes in the World Cup following a backlash from several federations, including UEFA. Two crew members have been killed after two firefighting helicopters collided while battling a major wildfire west of Athens. Two others survived the crash and were taken to hospital as hundreds of firefighters continue their effort to bring the blaze in Greece under control. The Prime Minister says de-escalation of the war with Iran will help protect the public from the rising cost of living. Andy Burnham's repeated his pledge to give more help to struggling families. Labour's pointed to rail fares, groceries and petrol prices as causes for concern. Speaking in Dover, the PM made this promise.
4: I will keep a close eye on any profiteering through this crisis. I would, of course, bring in measures to achieve that. More broadly, we need to see a de-escalation, and that's been the UK position. We've worked hard with all sides, and we hope that an agreement can be reached.
3: Ariana Grande's representative says she plans to take a break from public-facing work and the scrutiny that brings. It comes after it was announced the Wicked star pulled out of next year's London stage production of Sunday in the Park with George. Amber heat health alerts have been issued for large parts of England as temperatures are forecast to reach 35 degrees today. Highs are expected into the low 30s across much of central England. Met Office meteorologist Tom Morgan has more detail.
5: The temperatures will rapidly rise in that strong August sunshine, so turning into an increasingly humid and very hot day in the southeast of England in particular, where temperatures may well approach the mid-30s, but locally 30 to 32 across parts of the Midlands, eastern parts of Wales as well.
3: And Motherwell have started the Scottish Premiership season with a 2-1 win away to Hibs. St Johnstone marked their return to the top flight with a 4-3 victory over Kilmarnock. That's the latest.

0: If you're wide awake right now, that makes at least two of us. Hello, I'm Derek Holman with another programme of Music and Humorous Chat. Welcome to you all. If you're comfortable, we can get started.
1: OK. Hello, hello, hello, hello, hello, hello, hello, hello, hello, hello, hello, hello, hello, hello, hello, hello, hello, hello, hello, hello, hello, hello, hello, hello, hello, hello, hello, hello, hello, hello, hello, hello, hello, hello, hello, hello, hello, hello, hello, hello, hello, hello, hello, hello, hello, hello, hello, hello, hello, hello, hello, hello, hello, hello, hello, hello, hello, hello, hello, hello, hello, hello.
0: Good morning, everybody. If you can't sleep and wondering what to do next, why not join our party for the following 58 minutes? We have wakey-wakey music and complimentary chat just for you. The most terrifying word in nuclear physics may be whoops, but here at Hospital Radio Ipswich, we offer the most comforting five words, which are, this is the Insomniac's Toolkit.

That's Elton at his best. With Taron Egerton. I'm gonna love me again. Well, it may be early in the morning, but boy, have we got some good tracks for you. If you've got the stamina to keep up with us, we're here for the next 50-odd minutes, thumping out some tunes that we hope you'll appreciate. And then at the end of it, we hope you're going to think to yourself, oh, to heck with this insomnia business, I'll just go to sleep. That's the theory anyway. We keep working at it. One of these days we'll succeed. Let's listen to Edie Gourmet.

one sort of crept up on me rather suddenly, actually. I'd just been reading about a party that triggered a gun swoop. When a neighbour reported hearing gunshots from a flat, armed police surrounded the building. The occupants emerged a little stunned to explain that the shots had been the sound of party poppers, as 19-year-old Katie Harris of Selsby, North Yorkshire, threw a surprise celebration for three friends. It was scary at first, but afterwards I couldn't stop laughing, she said. A police spokesman said it was an honest misunderstanding. You can't afford to take chances. Well, yeah, go along with that.

often wondered about that. Maybe we've all got a thin skin at times. And don't forget, you can email us with contributions, suggestions and comments, or contact us at itpeople@gmx.com. Yeah, we look forward to hearing from you, and maybe we'll hear from Marvin Gaye and Tammy Terrell and on another occasion. Yeah, Onion Song, yeah, why not? Brings back memories of weeping in the kitchen, doesn't it? Oh, I'm a sucker for onions. Let's listen to George Harrison. He's asking, what is life? All these difficult questions at this hour. How do I know?

0: Michael Quest played this evening on Hospital Radio Ipswich. Give us a call on the internal telephone. The number is 6666, and that equates to Ipswich 704666.
1: You can also place your requests by dialing *800 from your Hospedia device, and that's free of charge. Now, another little silly story we've come up with recently is a very fortunate American food company. America's Kraft Foods company found a Norwegian chocolate factory, which it bought for the equivalent of £750 million, had a painting by Edvard Munch hanging in the canteen that had been valued at an estimated £25 million. Didn't hang there much longer by the sound of it, did it? Here's Darling Ella, and she's in Manhattan. Where else?

How about that? Never fails to satisfy, does it? Ella Fitzgerald in Manhattan. It's the Speedy Three. Yes, this is where I ask three questions. You turn over, do a bit of snoring, and then hopefully come up with the answers. I don't know, four or five tracks, maybe. Something like that down the line. Yeah, it's a ploy just to keep you going, keep you awake. OK, first question. What is Postman Pat's surname? Second question, what is the southernmost capital city in the world? Ooh, that's an interesting one, isn't it? And who, as is question three, who or what is the owner of Dorney Lake, where the rowing events at the London 2012 Olympics were held? I'll read that again because it's a little bit mouthy. Who or what is the owner of Dorney Lake, where the rowing events at the London 2012 Olympics were held? Need to name the owner of the lake. OK, that's it. Where should we go next? We'll just saunter off somewhere and give you some breathing space to ponder on that lot, shall we? Ah, it's Supreme's time.

I just remind you again that you can get it request played later on tonight between 8 and 10 by dialing star 800 from your Hospedia device. And you can contact this programme with contributions, suggestions or comments at itpeople@gmx.com. OK? Does that seem to make sense to you? Good. You're one up on me in that case.

0: Red Box there with Lean On Me, and that's preceded by Up the Ladder to the Roof by the Supremes. Now, we've come across a good old faithful list of things here from church halls and churches, which we're absolutely dying to share with you because they create so much entertainment. The first one is the Fasting and Prayer Conference includes meals. And Scouts are saving aluminium cans, bottles and other items to be recycled. Proceeds will be used to cripple children. They didn't mean that, but a bit of punctuation going wrong, anything happens, doesn't it?
1: Derek Holman on Hospital Radio Ipswich.

Lenny Kravitz, and he's telling us 5 more days till summer. Do you reckon he's right? Well, let's skip that. That's too difficult to answer. The speedy answers are here for you, the speedy 3. So if you're ready, what is the postman Pat name? What is postman Pat's name? There we are, that's Clifton. 1 point for you, hopefully. Second question, what is the southernmost capital city in the world? And I guess you thought about South America and all sorts of things. You'd be wrong. It's Wellington in New Zealand, and right at the tip of the North Island. Tip of the North Island. Anyway, I digress. Who or what is the owner of Dorney Lake, where rowing events at the London 2012 Olympics were held? That was question 3. And the answer is Eton College. And I'm sure you're all going, yes, I knew it. I just couldn't get there. Oh, well. Anyway, you can sit back now and listen to somebody with a bit of jazz playing a Dylan number. It's a fella called Bob Darra from Arkansas. Arkansas to you.

0: Right. 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That's all right.
1: Back to these notices from church magazines, halls, etc. The sermon this morning, Jesus Walks on the Water. The sermon tonight, Searching for Jesus. I like that one. Ladies, don't forget the rummage sale. It's a chance to get rid of all those things not worth keeping around the house. Bring your husbands. Or lastly, don't let worry kill you off. Let the church help. Oh boy, oh boy. This is Harrican Smith saying, who was it? Not me, Gov.

Yeah. Hurricane Smith, he used to be a recording engineer at Abbey Road Studios. He's worked on several of the Beatles albums. And then one day he thought to himself, well, I can do that. I could make a fortune. So he did. There we go. Lessons for us all, perhaps. Here's another lesson. This is about the Masonettes, who were a one-hit wonder English pop band formed by singer Lowell Mason, formerly of a 1970s group called The City Boy, and guitarist Mark Tibbenham. That's bad grammar. It means he and Mark Tibbenham formed another group called City Boy. Their debut single, Heartache Avenue, reached number 7 on the UK singles charts in early 1983 and later peaked at number 12 on the Canadian chart and a lowly 97th in Australia. The song was discovered by David Veer in a pile of demo tapes in his office. It had been recorded in Birmingham by Lowell Mason and Mark Tibbenham, together with a session drummer, Nick Parry. Veer decided to put it out on his own label, which he named Ready, Steady, Go. However, with no further hits, the group unfortunately disbanded in 1984. But I'm sure you've all heard Heartbreak Avenue by the Masonettes.

Great presence, that record. Unfortunately, it was never allowed to have a sister or a brother. It just never happened for the Maisonettes. Never mind. Back to our church notices, which you must regather. Amuse me, no end here. Mrs. Charlene Mason sang, "I will not pass this way again," giving obvious pleasure to the congregation. They don't teach grammar at school like they used to, do they? And for those of you who have children and don't know it, we have a nursery downstairs, is another notice. And lastly, next Thursday will be tryouts for the choir. They need all the help they can get. Oh dear. No comment.

0: We were all feeling very, very depressed this morning, and you've all come in and you've cheered us all up, and it's absolutely brilliant. You do a wonderful job. I'd like to take this opportunity to say thanks very much for all that you do for all the patients in the hospital.
1: Now, Irvin Burnson and Jessie Carter were married on October the 24th in church. So ends a friendship that began in their school days. That's another notice from school magazines, of church magazines rather, that went wrong. And I also remind you, of course, it's Jim Croce with Bad Bad Leroy Brown that we've just been listening to, who's completely unaware that we're reading these silly notices. And lastly, I'll just read one more. I think this is enough for one dark morning. A bean supper will be held on Tuesday evening at the church hall. Music will follow. Well, we're off to Wayne Fontana next. You going to join me? This is Pamela. Doesn't get heard very often, this one.

Oh, I could never get to a high note like that. Yes, Wayne Fontana. He's performed in Ipswich region, thinking about it. He must know the town a wee bit. Now, another notice from the press, which we've cut up, because we thought it was rather amusing. Teachers are the most miserable people in Britain, says a survey, while nurses and taxmen need cheering up too. The study by the Worcester University psychologists found the public considered hairdressers and air stewards the happiest people to deal with. Oh, I wonder what your experiences are of that. Happy people? I would at one time said of bus drivers or conductors, but I'm not certain about that anymore. No. Most probably old age pensioners. Jimmy Jones.

Good timing there. Ah, great stuff from Jimmy Jones. And this is great stuff from Casey and the Sunshine Band. Is it sunny today? I have no idea. And they're asking, or telling us, or begging, please don't go. We'll be going shortly ourselves, actually.

0: Ah, that must be the milkman dropping off the milk for the breakfast crew. That signals to me it's time to say thank you for your company. I'll be back at the same time, same place tomorrow. Now, don't forget you can get your request played between 8 and 10 tonight by dialing star 800 or Ipswich 704666. 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So this is Derek Holman saying good night, good morning, and goodbye.
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4: From the Sky News Centre at 6, Wales has become the first football association to officially withdraw support for Gianni Infantino's re-election as FIFA president. It follows his botched attempt to sell off stakes in the World Cup. UEFA has threatened him with legal action. Our sports correspondent Rob Harris says Wales holds great power.
5: The laws of football are set by the body called the International Football Association Board. It's made up of 8 votes, half are held by FIFA, the other 4 by the home UK associations, including Wales. So that gives Wales a lot of clout.
4: Officials warned of a critical night on the Greek tourist island of Kefalonia following huge wildfires. A British national survived a crash between 2 firefighting helicopters near Athens, which killed 2 people. Donald Trump suggested fresh peace talks with Iran will begin this afternoon while giving reasons for calling off strikes yesterday.
6: I was asked to by Saudi Arabia, by UAE, and by Qatar, and by Iran. It would have been a massive attack. We're all set to go, but when the allies ask to call it off, you got to sort of say, well, let's see.
4: Speaking on board Air Force One, he claims US forces would have carried out the biggest attack since World War II, but scrapped it in favour of diplomacy. The president also reiterated an emerging deal would include a reopening of the Strait of Hormuz. Ariana Grande's team says the singer's to take a break from public-facing work following the scrutiny it brings. She's pulled out of a London stage production due to open next year. Amber heat health alerts kick in for 8 regions of England later, as temperatures are forecast to hit 34 degrees Celsius again. Meanwhile, a survey's found more than 1 in 10 homes living under hosepipe bans plan to ignore the restrictions. And St Johnstone earned a 4-3 victory over Kilmarnock in the Scottish Premiership. Motherwell beat Hibs 2-1. That's the latest. I'm Fader Silver.

your bedside friend. Hospital Radio, it's The Breakfast Show. Morning, Mark with you. Loads of great stuff coming up, loads of great music. And kicking off this hour, just an example of some of the fine music you'll hear on this here Breakfast Show. Robert Palmer, Addicted to Love, classic 80s rock from 85. And we kicked off Duran Duran with A View to a Kill. Right, it's all about you guys. We're looking after you for the next couple of hours. Hope you're going to enjoy the music that I've got coming up. Some eclectic kind of mediation, I would say, is the words. We have literally got everything from the 60s, the 70s, the 80s, right up to the current digital media. You will hear a bit of everything on this show. If nothing else, I would say it's an eclectic mix of music. And as always, the phone line is open. If you'd like to request a song for the request show this evening between 8 and 10 p.m, you can do so by leaving us a message on our recorded voicemail service, star 800 if you're listening inside the hospital. Leave us a message with your name, obviously the request that you'd like to hear. If you've got a time, because, I mean, we're pretty generous, we will try and fit it in at the time you ask for, but certainly on the request show tonight between 8 and 10, we'll be playing out your requests. You can get ahead of the queue right now by calling us, star 800, Ipswich 704 666. Let us get a request on the radio for you tonight on our evening request programme. In the meantime, let's just continue with the music. Lovely song to wake up to, the beautiful voice of London Grammar. It's Hospital Radio.

Nothing but anthemic music waking you up on The Breakfast Show. It's Hospital Radio. I'm Mark Ely with you for the next couple of hours. Lovely voice, amazing vocals, and the production on any London Grammar record is spectacular. That's Lose Your Head on Hospital Radio on The Breakfast Show. Right, we've got loads of great music, literally catering for every taste and need you could possibly imagine in the next couple of hours. And a radio show wouldn't be a radio show without ABBA. Here they are. Does your mother know?

beautiful record, The Cause. So Young on the Hospital Radio Breakfast Show. Lovely. Also played you ABBA, Does Your Mother Know? Do you know what? It doesn't matter if she doesn't, really. It's just a secret between us. I mean, we're technically friends by the mere fact that you're listening to this radio show. Hey, just a thought. If you've not got a copy beside your bed, have you seen the latest Hospital Radio Patient Guide? You do need one in your life. It's a source of entertainment, it's a source of comedy, and it's a source of factual... Well, I don't know what the word is I was going to use, but a factual source of all things good to do with hospital radio. And there's information about what's going on in your local hospital. 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And as if that wasn't enough, there's quizzes, there's games. There's just stuff to keep you... I'd use the word stuff to keep you entertained during your stay. If you've not got a copy by your bedside, have a word with one of the nursing staff. See if they've got a copy at the nursing station. If they haven't, give us a call, or they can give us a call on 704-666, and we'll whisk a copy down to you at the earliest opportunity to keep you entertained, because that's what we're here for. Loads of great music. I will play in Miley Cyrus very soon, and right now, this is a classic from Glen Campbell.

Oh, it's a classic. Glen Campbell, Rhinestone Cowboy on the Hospital Radio Breakfast Show. You're with Mark Ely. I hope you are well. And if you're just waking up, hopefully the music is entertaining you and a source of vitamin M. Let's go for vitamin M, vitamin music, because music makes us feel good and music is the source of life, which is a good thing. So wherever you're listening to this show, thank you for tuning in. I appreciate it, as do we all. And if you're thinking, well, I kind of like the songs that I'm hearing, but they haven't played this, or I wonder if they've thought about playing that track. Well, you know what? You guys get to play Radio DJ. You get to be the presenter from 8 through till 10 this evening as we open up the request line for the request show here at Hospital Radio. Star 800 is the number you need. You can call us now. It's a voicemail service. Leave us a message clearly with your name, the ward that you're on, or if you're ringing from outside the hospital, the request that you'd like to dedicate to a member of staff, to a patient, a member of the family. You know, the opportunities are endless. There doesn't have to be a specific reason. But get in touch, leave us a message, and then listen to the request show tonight from 8 through till 10, and we'll be playing out all of your requests live at your bedside. The way to do that then, Star 800, Ipswich 704666, if you're listening outside. 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That is a thing of the past, my friends. You can take us with you wherever you are, 24/7, 365, and I'll tell you how very soon.

I mean, is there a more dreamy song to wake up to on the breakfast show? The Everly Brothers and All I Have to Do Is Dream. 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Smart with you on the breakfast show here on Your Bedside Friend. 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

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Why would you not want to do that? Right, we continue. Miley Cyrus to play for you soon. I'll get you Bryan Adams too. And right now, Noah and the Whale and Life Goes On the Breakfast Show. Good morning, you.

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1: You shake my nerves and you rattle my brain. Too much love drives a man insane.

think that one's probably woken you up. Cliff Richard, Great Balls of Fire, and a whole lot of shaking going on. This is The Breakfast Show. Hello, I'm Mark Healy, with you for a couple of hours every morning from 6 a.m. If you get a chance, do tune in. It's a pleasure to have you on board. We don't charge any fares for this here radio show. Coming up then, we'll play Miley Cyrus, and I've got a classic from Squeeze. Do you remember that Call for Cats song? It's really popular back in the 80s. Kind of disappeared. No one ever heard from it again. Until today, you will hear that song very soon, I promise. And of course, I'll be telling you what else is coming up on today's hospital radio broadcast. From 1 o'clock, the legend that is Chris Thorne is here with the hospital radio jukebox. Cracking upbeat music to get your feet tapping while you enjoy your lunch from 1 through to 2. And then from 10 p.m. tonight, easy listening music with night moods. Right now, though, we continue on The Breakfast Show. Bryan Adams, this is Cloud Number 9.

wake up to something new in the mornings with all the greatest hits and everything you need to know to get you through the day. The Mark Ely Breakfast Show. It's right here every morning from 6 a.m.

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Miami Sound Machine and Dr. B plays on the Hospital Radio Breakfast Show. You're with Mark. Hope you're doing well. We're here 7 days a week. You can join us on the Breakfast Show. We will entertain you with music, quiz and great music. And certainly guaranteed an eclectic mix. Before that, Bryan Adams and Cloud Number 9. Lots to look forward to on Hospital Radio today. From 10 o'clock, you will find the legend that is Tim Ward. Now, there's not a lot that Tim doesn't know about our record library. In fact, he probably knows, I would say, a vast majority of what is in our record library. He doesn't even have to search. He doesn't even have to. The knowledge is there. And from 10 o'clock this morning, 60 minutes of the best music from our record library, presented to you by the one and only Tim Ward. And if you like something a bit more eclectic, I don't know, a bit, probably not eclectic, but a bit more kind of focused, you will find the Hospital Radio Country Show here from 11 o'clock with the... I'm using the word a lot because there's a lot of legends on this here radio station. Tim, the man, the boss, has been here a very long time and knows a lot about music. But no one knows as much about country music as American Bob. And you will hear him here 11 o'clock today. If you like your country music, you must be here. Promise me you will do that.

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3: From the Sky News Centre at 7, Wales has withdrawn support for Gianni Infantino's re-election as FIFA president. It's the first football association to do so following his failed attempt to sell off stakes in the World Cup, which sparked huge backlash. Former FA chief executive Mark Palios says the worrying direction taken by the governing body was evident at this summer's tournament.
4: FIFA acknowledged that you could have a secondary market in tickets. Well, that's a gift to the touts. Then you had things like the spectacle itself with the hydration breaks, some of which were not necessary. So you're already seeing fans being turned into customers.
3: Donald Trump says fresh talks with Iran will begin this afternoon. The US president claims a plan was in place for America to carry out the biggest attack since World War II, but opted for further negotiations. Analysis suggests almost £200,000 worth of fuel has been stolen from pumps every day since February. Cases of people filling up and not paying jumped 20%. Ariana Grande is to take a break from public life when her tour ends. Her representative says it follows endless public scrutiny. Anna Bates reports.
5: The announcement comes days after she released a music video for new single Petal, which sparked comments online about her health. It's something the Wicked star addressed previously back in 2023.
6: I think we should be gentler and less comfortable commenting on people's bodies, no matter what.
5: She's pulled out of next year's London production of Sunday in the Park with George. Her tour brings a 10-night residency to the O2 beginning next week.
3: Commonwealth Games in Glasgow have officially drawn to a close. 215 gold medals were handed out over the 11 days. And St Johnstone celebrated a 4-3 victory over Kilmarnock as they kicked off their first season back in the Scottish Premiership. Motherwell won 2-1 away to Hibs. That's the latest. I'm Fader Silver.

Hospital Radio Ipswich, your bedside friend. Good morning, it's Mark with you on The Breakfast Show. I hope you find this morning well and that the day has started in a positive manner. Speaking of things that are on a positive front, join us today from 1 o'clock as Chris Thorne is here with the Lunchtime Jukebox, 60 minutes of absolute classics, some tunes in there that I guarantee will get your feet moving, maybe a bit of jiving. You might not even be able to resist the odd burst of song. Classic tunes with our very own Chris Thorne. It's happening 1 o'clock today on the jukebox between 1 and 2. 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

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Good morning, it's Mark Healy with you on The Breakfast Show. Don't forget this evening then, Stephen Foster is here with Monday's Music Mix from 8 o'clock. 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

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Don't forget, Stephen Foster is here from 8 o'clock this evening. 2 hours of the Monday music mix. 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
1: 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The Ipswich Hospital Community Choir, Wednesdays from 6:15 in the evening at the Courtyard Restaurant here at Ipswich Hospital. 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

Hospital Radio Ipswich, your bedside friend, is Mark Ely with you on The Breakfast Show. Don't forget then, if you've not got a copy of our latest patient guide, there's so much in there to keep you entertained. Not only do you have a bio and some pictures so you can put a face to the name of the voices here at Hospital Radio Ipswich, but there's quizzes and, of course, the latest schedule for you to keep up to date with all your favourite shows. You can grab a copy by asking one of the nurses to get in touch, or you can contact us yourself, 01473 704 666. 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Just let us know where you are, where you're listening, and where you're located on the ward, and we'll do our best to get a copy to you as soon as possible. 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

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It's Mark with you on The Breakfast Show. And of course, Hospital Radio is home to the legendary Derek Holman, one of our longest serving members here at Hospital Radio Ipswich. Derek is here every day of the week from 7 o'clock with another edition of The Stretch, some of the best music from our record library. And of course, all the knowledge and music that goes with the show. Derek Holman, on your bedside friend from 7 o'clock tonight here at Hospital Radio Ipswich. I won't wait.

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3: From the Sky News Centre at 8, support for Gianni Infantino's re-election as FIFA president has been officially withdrawn by Wales. It's the first football association to do this after he tried selling off stakes in the World Cup before later abandoning the plans. UK drivers have stolen almost £200,000 worth of fuel from petrol stations every day since the start of the Iran war. Analysis from Forecourt Eye suggests incidents have risen by a fifth in the 5 months since February. This includes driving off without paying after filling up. Just last month, RAC spokesperson Rod Dennis spoke of falling prices.
4: What we saw at the beginning of the Iran war was a huge spike in oil prices, and that really led to the diesel price in particular spiking more than ever. We really saw prices ratchet up at the early part of the year. That's now beginning to come back down again.
3: Greek authorities say 33 people have been arrested in the past 5 days over wildfires. Two people were killed after firefighting helicopters crashed near Athens. Ariana Grande's representative says the singer's taking a break from public life due to endless public scrutiny. The Wicked star recently faced comments about her health. Simple Minds, Delta Goodrum and Sandy Tom helped round off a scaled-down Commonwealth Games. Kat Suave reports from Glasgow.
5: Joy, colour and unity were promised to the thousands of athletes and fans packed into the Hydro Arena for this year's closing ceremony. The event fused Scottish music and Indian culture as the mantle for the 2030 Games passes on to the city of Ahmedabad. Sitarist Rishabh Rikiram joined forces with piper Ross Ainslie for a duet, while there were also traditional dancers on stage. Prince Edward officially closed the Games, which have seen more than 1,100 medals handed out across 215 events.
3: St Johnstone earned a 4-3 victory over Kilmarnock in the Scottish Premiership. Motherwell beat Hibs 2-1. That's the latest. I'm Fader Silver.

It's your bedside friend. It's Hospital Radio Ipswich on a Monday morning. Home, of course, to the mighty Stephen Foster. Foz is back this evening from 8 o'clock with Monday's Music Mix. And we look forward to you joining us then.

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It's your bedside friend, Hospital Radio Ipswich. Good morning, it's Mark Healy with you on The Breakfast Show. Don't forget this evening then, Stephen Foster is here with Monday's Music Mix from 8 o'clock. Your opportunity to get your favourite song played on the radio by calling us on star 800 from your headset literally beside your bed, that big white terminal. 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

0: The first one is for Jean, and she'd like a Dolly Parton track, well, wouldn't we all? And this is 9 to 5.
1: What really happens when Friday comes along?
0: Right, first of the requests for this evening from the dear folk in Somersham Ward. Jean, Sharon, Liz, Ron, Peter and Joe. Thanks very much, all of you there. Nice to have a little bit of a chat as well.
2: Yes, when Friday comes along, I'm going to be all right.
0: Well, I bet you were singing along to that, Jean. I was here. We all love a bit of Dolly, don't we? There's nothing like a Dolly mixture. This is a track by Coldplay and it's been requested by Ron. Adventure of a Lifetime. Peter in Somersham would like an Eagles track, and I think this would be added to my list of songs that sort of sum up feelings in hospital. I think it's called Peaceful Easy Feeling, which I hope you have. Another one, of course, would be Doctor's Orders. I've done about First Cut is the Deepest. No, I can't say that.
1: John Cordell with Something for the Weekend, Fridays at 8.
0: Claydon, we're talking about Capel. Oh, dear, took the wrong bus there, I think.

0: your bedside friend. It's Hospital Radio. Mark on the Breakfast Show with you. I hope wherever and however you're listening, you find yourself well, and it's a pleasure to have you on board with us. Don't forget then, at lunchtime, 1 o'clock today, Chris Thorne is here with the Lunchtime Jukebox. All the best music, just to keep you dancing and no doubt jiving and tapping your feet away. The Lunchtime Jukebox with Chris Thorne right here on your bedside friend from 1 today on Hospital Radio Ipswich.
1: Now here's a little story. To tell it is a must. About an unsung hero that moves away a dust. Some people make a fortune, others earn a mint. My old man don't earn much. In fact, he's flipping skint.

0: I say, Les?
1: Yeah?
0: I found a police dog in my dustbin.
1: Well, how do you know he's a police dog?
0: He had a policeman with him. Though my old man's a dustman, he's got an heart of gold. He got married recently, though he's 86 years old. We said, here, hang on, Dad. You're getting past your prime. He said, well, when you get my age, it helps to pass the time. Hey! My old man's a dustman. He wears a dustman's hat. He wears God blimey trousers.

It's your bedside friend, Hospital Radio. It's Marky Lee with you on The Breakfast Show. Thank you so much for tuning in. And if you can do so, tonight from 8 o'clock, another edition of The Request Show. Basically, it's 2 hours of your requests and dedications from the wards. You could maybe request a song for yourself, a song that is dear to you or it has a special meaning. It might be a request for a visitor that you have coming in this evening. Or it could be for a member of staff, one of the catering team, one of the nurses, one of the doctors that's just made your stay in hospital that little bit easier. Do get in touch. Let us know. You can call us live in the studio from 8 o'clock on Star 800 Ipswich 704 666. Or you can call us right now. Leave us a voicemail message on our voicemail service, but clearly tell us your name, the ward that you're on, the request and the dedication, and we will do our best to get it played on tonight's request show between 8 and 10 p.m. on Hospital Radio.

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Your bedside friend is Hospital Radio. As we approach the end of today's breakfast show, we're back the same time tomorrow. Do try and tune in for some more great music and entertainment. Coming up at 10 o'clock this morning, Tim Ward is here with another edition of The Library. 60 minutes of timeless classics and the greats of the greats as he delves deep into the tens, maybe hundreds of thousands of records that we have in our record collection. The best of the best, 60 minutes on the way with Tim Ward from 10 o'clock this morning with another edition of The Library. Until then, I will see you tomorrow morning. Take care.

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3: From the Sky News Centre at 9. The Football Association of Wales is sending a letter to FIFA telling them Gianni Infantino should leave his position as president. His ill-fated plan to sell a commercial stake in the World Cup backfired and was scrapped. The English FA and UEFA say they've lost confidence in his leadership. Wales are the first to officially withdraw support. Our sports correspondent Rob Harris has their statement.
4: Mr. Infantino has lost the confidence of the FAW to remain at the helm of world football. Failing to put the best interests of football first is a failure we cannot accept. That is damning.
3: An average of almost £200,000 worth of fuel has been stolen from UK petrol stations every day since the Iran war began. Analysis suggests drivers have been taking off after filling up. Labour's accusing Reform UK of using distraction techniques by announcing the Royal Navy will stop small boat crossings if it came into power. The party claims the military would return them to either France or Belgium. The government says Nigel Farage is trying to move people's attention from growing sleaze scandals. Energy Secretary Miatta Fanbula says Labour's taken a three-pronged approach.
5: It's partly about enforcement, so we've seen a doubling of enforcement officers to make sure that people aren't getting on those boats to begin with. Getting to grips with the criminal gangs that are at the heart of this, we've seen an increase in arrests about 74%. And then the third plank is making sure that there are safe and legal routes.
3: Ariana Grande's team says the singer's to take a break from public-facing work following the scrutiny it brings. She's pulled out of a London stage production of Sunday in the Park with George next year. Heat health alerts have been issued for most of England. Temperatures are forecast to reach the mid-30s in the southeast. And Simple Minds brought the curtain down on 11 days of action at the Commonwealth Games in Glasgow. Prince Edward officially closed the event, which saw 215 gold medals handed out. That's the latest. I'm Fader Silver.

Hello again, I'm Stephen Foster, here for another edition of Album Tracking. We have a theme running through each programme. Today, it's albums of cover versions. We kick off with Paul Anka, a rendition of Van Halen's Jump.

the legendary songwriter Paul Anka giving other people's songs the swing treatment, like that one originally done by Van Halen, Jump. And that's from Paul Anka's 2005 release, Rock Swings. A couple of years later, I was lucky enough to interview Paul Anka face-to-face in a studio in London, and that was to promote his latest album. It was a big thrill meeting one of the greats of pop music. Stephen Foster here on Hospital Radio Ipswich doing some album tracking once again, and we're featuring covers albums in this edition of the programme. And with that in mind, our next track is a version of 10cc's The Things We Do For Love, done by the folk duo Clive Gregson and Christine Collister.

They were a very popular folk act on the UK scene in the late 1980s, early 1990s. Clive Gregson, Christine Collister with 10cc's The Things We Do for Love, from their covers album Love is a Strange Hotel, released in 1990. A few years after that came out, they went their separate ways, and I have to say, it felt like an acrimonious split. I was in their dressing room, actually, backstage at the Colchester Arts Centre on their farewell tour, and no word of a lie, I could cut the atmosphere with a knife. Great pity, because together they made some superb music down the years, that track being a fine example. Hospital Radio Ipswich's album tracking show continues with a track from the first LP I bought back in 1973. I remember where I got it, Woolies in Carr Street in Ipswich. I was still at school at the time and cycled down to Woolies after school to buy this one. And it introduced me to a lot of great songs from the 1960s that I'd not heard before. For example, Brian Ferry now doing a version of the Beach Boys classic, Don't Worry Baby.

That covers album by Brian Ferry, his first solo LP, These Foolish Things, means a great deal to me. The very first album I bought back in 73, it included that song, Don't Worry Baby, originally done by the Beach Boys. This is album tracking on Hospital Radio Ipswich. We're going to turn our attention now to the Peggy Lee songbook, as sung by Bette Midler, and from her Peggy Lee tribute album, All Right, OK, You.

produced by Barry Manilow, the voice of Bette Midler from her album Bette Midler Sings the Peggy Lee Songbook. All right, okay, you win. Here's some country music for you now, as done by Elvis Costello and the Attractions, an early-ish album of Elvis Costello's. It saw him visit Nashville with his band to work with the legendary country producer Billy Sherrill. The album that resulted was called Almost Blue, and from it, the Patsy Cline standard, Sweet Dreams.

And just as I was saying earlier about Brian Ferry's album, These Foolish Things, being my introduction to a lot of great pop songs of the 1960s. Likewise with that one from Elvis Costello and the Attractions. As a young man, I hadn't heard that much country music at the time. When that one came out, I heard a lot more, courtesy of Elvis Costello and the Attractions, produced by Billy Sherrill. There he was doing the Don Gibson song Sweet Dreams, made famous by Patsy Cline. The next covers album I'm going to dip into for you is a more recent one by the American singer James Taylor. Most songs, if not all songs, are pretty safe in the hands of James Taylor, one of the all-time greats. He put together a covers album called American Standard, and on it, Old Man River.

a song that will forever be associated with Paul Robeson. Old Man River, done by James Taylor from James Taylor's album American Standard. Let's play some music now from Eric Clapton, who is a huge blues fan, always has been, always will be. And he put two albums together comprising songs written by one of the blues greats, Robert Johnson. And from the second of those albums, Sessions for Robert J, Sweet Home Chicago.

Eric Clapton with Robert Johnson's Sweet Home Chicago from the Eric Clapton covers album Sessions for Robert J. One of the most successful covers albums of all time has got to be UB40's Labour of Love. It was so successful, they did a couple more, and I'm going to play a track from each of the three editions of Labour of Love, starting with Volume 1, which is best known for containing the number one, Red Red Wine. I thought I'd go for another track. This is Jimmy Cliff's Many Rivers to Cross.

We're doing some album tracking here on Hospital Radio Ipswich. Covers albums is our theme this time round, and we've just heard three songs back to back done by UB40. Firstly, Jimmy Cliff's Many Rivers to Cross off Labour of Love 1, followed by the Chi-Lites' hit Homely Girl off Labour of Love 2, and you know where this is going, don't you? Off Labour of Love 3, Neil Diamond's Holly Holy. Let's play a piece of music now from Shawn Colvin, an American singer-songwriter, well known for her own material, but she did a covers album in 1994 called Cover Girl and opened it with this version of a hit for the Police.

Every Little Thing He Does Is Magic, the old Police hit done by Sean Colvin from her album Cover Girl. Going to stay with the females and hear from Barnsley-born folk star Kate Rusby, who during lockdown recorded a covers album called Hand Me Down. This is Taylor Swift's Shake It Off.

The stunning voice of Kate Rusby with Taylor Swift's Shake It Off from Kate Rusby's 2020 album Hand Me Down. In 2001, Robbie Williams surprised one or two people with a swing album called Swing When You're Winning, and from it a number associated with Old Blue Eyes. It was a very good year.

A lot of Frank Sinatra in there as well, wasn't it? Robbie Williams, It Was a Very Good Year, from the Robbie Williams covers album, Swing When You're Winning. We come now to my final track on this edition of Album Tracking. It's by Joe Jackson from his covers album, Joe Jackson's Jumpin' Jive, a rendition of Louis Jordan's Is You Is or Is You Ain't My Baby. Thank you for tuning our way. Speak to you again very soon.

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3: From the Sky News Centre at 10, it's understood the English FA will follow Wales in withdrawing support for Gianni Infantino's re-election as FIFA president. His leadership's under increasing pressure following his failed attempts to sell off stakes in the World Cup. New Prime Minister Andy Burnham doesn't feel Infantino can continue.
4: The plan that was put forward was offensive to many people, football people around the world. It can't be the case that we just move on and forget that. It wasn't acceptable, and as I say, I don't believe he's the right man to lead FIFA forward.
3: A man's been arrested after a 9-year-old girl found injured at an industrial estate in Angus died in hospital. Police in Arbroath were called just after midnight. Nigel Farage says a Reform UK government would send the Royal Navy to intercept small boats in the English Channel carrying migrants. Zia Youssef is the party's Home Affairs spokesperson.
5: We're unwilling to use our military to secure our border and defend it against an invading force of hundreds of thousands of people, then I couldn't give you a better reason to use them. It is absolutely necessary. With regards to Nigel's comments previously, yes, it is a last resort, but we are there now.
3: Numbers are down 43% compared to last year. Labour's calling reforms proposals a distraction, while the Prime Minister's promised to be relentless in addressing the problem. Ariana Grande's team blames endless ongoing public scrutiny for the singer's decision to step back from public life when her current tour ends. The star's representative says she'll wrap up in London in a couple of weeks. Analysis suggests almost £200,000 worth of fuel's been stolen from pumps every day since the start of the Iran war. Cases of people filling up and not paying jumped 20% in the 5 months since the end of February. And amber heat health alerts have kicked in for 8 regions of England. They're used to warn things like the NHS of increased demand, with risks greatest among vulnerable groups. That's the latest. I'm Fader Silver.

This is Hospital Radio Ipswich. It's your bedside friend, and it's another edition of The Library. Once again, here I am, your host, as I take you around. Sounds big, doesn't it? Around. Into, perhaps, is a better word. Into our record library, full of absolute treasures. And each time I join you with this little look at the library, I choose a theme. And the theme of this is quite simple. Country music.

Your feet are in LA, but your mind's on Tennessee. That makes you a country boy, according to Glen Campbell. And welcome to The Library, which deals exclusively this time round with country music.

she came to see him one last time. Oh, and we all wondered if she would. And it kept running through my mind. This time, he's over her for good.

Can you tell the little scratches there? That proves that we're still playing vinyl records here on Hospital Radio Ipswich. Indeed, our library is still built to accommodate loads and loads of vinyl. There's lots of treasures in there, particularly in the country section. It takes up, I don't know, must take up, 10 to 15% of the whole of the shelves. There's lots of vinyl records. And then, of course, we've complemented that in later years with CDs and some digital downloads. So it's country music that we're featuring on the programme today. And for my inspiration, I've gone to the Country Music Association. They are the people that every year have a series of awards for their industry, and they award the entertainer, the male vocalist and the female vocalist of the year, and they also nominate their favourite song. So that's proven to be the inspiration. This isn't a countdown. I can't possibly cover the lot. They started in 68, I think, and they've been going on since 1968 with four awards or more each time, and then, of course, they've got songwriters and they've got videos and all sorts of other things. But I use those four categories is the inspiration, and I hope you'll enjoy your country music over this hour or so. And of course, country music spawns so many different styles, doesn't it? As already demonstrated, first off was Glen Campbell. Did you know Glen Campbell was chosen by John Wayne to play alongside him in a film? I didn't, but he did. He was an actor as well as a singer-songwriter, and of course he's had huge numbers of hits over the years. There's a perhaps lesser-known one, but it was sort of right, Country Boy. For you, if you're a country boy or a country girl. Glen Campbell from the sort of 1970s era, and then from a similar era but maybe coming towards the end of his time, George Jones, who has a very distinctive old-style country voice and was probably better known for his stormy, wild lifestyle, which included, I think, quite a controversial marriage to, of all people, Tammy Wynette. And She Stopped Loving Him Today was the title of the George Jones song that you just heard. And as if to underline country music's potential to show diversity, here's the modern sound of country. Taylor Swift on Hospital Radio Ipswich.

So, diversity with a capital D. That was Taylor Swift, who's one of the new names of country music. She was Female Vocalist of the Year in 2009. Or is it 2009? I'll leave you to make your own decision on that. And what you've heard already, He Stopped Loving Her Today was the country song for 2 years running in 1980 and 81. And Glen Campbell was the Entertainer of the Year in country music way back in 1968. We're out west with the library today.

That's nice, isn't it? It's called One Step Up. You're listening to Kenny Chesney, who's been one of the later big names on the new country scene. He was Entertainer of the Year, according to the Country Music Association, in 2004, 2006, 2007, and 2008. I think they quite like him, don't you?

And if you think you know his name, he got on the pages of the tabloids because he had a really short marriage to Renee Zellweger. I think it lasted 4 months or something. There was another library recently when I was talking about Bridget Jones. All seems to curiously go around in circles, doesn't it? The Country Music Library continues with Lynn Anderson in her Rose Garden. I bet.

Wonderful stuff. The great Lynn Anderson, and that was Rose Garden, which was very much her signature tune. She was a country artist from the sort of mid-60s, but didn't really get that sort of real success that your Tammy Wynettes and your Dolly Partons came up with. A bit of a, again, like so many of these country singers, a bit of a troubled private life that maybe just took the edge off things. But that was certainly the record that made it for her in the early 1970s, Rose Garden by Lynn Anderson. And according to the awards, well, what did Lynn do? I can tell you that Lynn Anderson was the female vocalist of the year in 1971, very much on the strength, I think, of that particular single. You're listening to The Library, it's Hospital Radio Ipswich, and my goodness me, this is fun, isn't it? Well, it is if that track was to play well. That was meant to be a nice little introduction into the Dixie Chicks, who sprung onto the scene in the mid-1990s. Let's see if they're going to be sensible and play nicely.

doesn't seem like it, does it? That's a great shame. I was going to play you there, the Dixie Chicks, and There's Your Trouble, because the Dixie Chicks are particularly striking trio of young ladies who sprung onto the scene, as I say, in the 1990s, and I thought that was the track to play you. As they don't want to sing it, we'll go for Wide Open Spaces instead.

Making the sound of bluegrass commercially accessible, that was the Dixie Chicks. Marty McGuire, Emily Robertson and Natalie Maines. They are the Dixie Chicks. Not big fans of George W. Bush because they issued that single, didn't they, that was meant to be very critical of him. But they're sticking to sort of neutral territory without getting into all the politics of it. That was Wide Open Spaces from the album of the same name. And There's Your Trouble was a big single from that. But they didn't want to sing that, so that's up to them, isn't it? There was then, in the 80s and 90s, a plethora, if that's the right word, of young ladies that burst onto the country music scene. And their music was seen as so commercially popular that they were quite quickly regarded as just sort of routine pop stars. I'm talking about your Tricia Yearwoods, your Martina McBrides, Pam Tillis, Alison Krauss, Mary Chapin Carpenter. And there's so many of them to play. I can't squeeze them all in to this edition of the library. I can just select one or two. Who shall I pick? Shall I shut my eyes? Hang on a minute and stick a pin in? Oh, no, that would hurt the lady concerned, wouldn't it? Try this one, then. Female Entertainer of the Year and Vocalist of the Year for the Country Music Association from 1984 through to 1987. This is Reba McEntire.

0: The weather forecast, according to Garth Brooks, is not good. Lots of thunder and lightning as the thunder rolls. Before that, Reba McEntire, If You See Him, was the album from which we took Forever Love. Reba McEntire's only been outsold as a female country artist by Shania Twain. And Garth Brooks has since stopped performing, which is a great shame, because he was, and still is, one of the biggest selling stars to come out of America of all styles of music. And at one point had even outsold Michael Jackson. And now he has to look back on the Country Hall of Fame to realise that he was such a big name, but is no longer, because of his self-imposed departure, I suppose, from the musical scene. But that was Garth Brooks, who figured as the Entertainer of the Year from 1991 through to 1998, as far as the awards for country music were concerned. Let's slip back in time now to more traditional country and western music, as performed here by Don Williams.
1: Coffee black, cigarette, start this day like all the rest. First thing every morning that I do is start missing you.

country music's male vocalist of the year in 1978, and then hugely, hugely popular here on Hospital Radio Ipswich. Oh, we did not have requests for him throughout the 1980s. Don Williams there, from the very best of Don Williams. He did have crossover hits in the British and American charts as well. You may recall I Recall a Gypsy Woman, which was, I think, his biggest hit here in this country. The story I always tell of Don Williams, if you know me well, you go, oh, no, here he goes with that story again. But I've got to tell you, because you may not have heard this before. A long time ago, we used to do concerts live from what was then the Gaumont, which is now the Regent. And we'd have a presenter at the studio here and a presenter down there at the Gaumont. And I was chosen to do the presenting up in the sort of projector room at the cinema there, which doubled up as a live auditorium, for when Don Williams came. And we set up and we had the half an hour of the support act. And there I was saying, ladies and gentlemen, coming up any minute now will be Don Williams live on Hospital Radio. And bear in mind, he was very, very popular then. It was all building up to a crescendo, and suddenly, the music system went dead. We had no feed from the people, you know, the technicians on the stage. We asked a few questions, and then at the last minute we were told Don Williams doesn't understand Hospital Radio. He doesn't want you to hear this concert. So, actually, if you thought he sounded quite a nice old boy, I've probably painted a completely different picture there. So we never did broadcast it. We just had half an hour of the support act, and then me and my colleagues, the engineers that set things up for Hospital Radio, we couldn't unpack because he was still doing his stage act. We had to go down the County Hall and have a couple of pints. Every cloud has a silver lining, I suppose.

0: what the cowgirls do. What did the cowgirls do? Well, we haven't got time to stop and talk about that. I'm going to tell you that it was Vince Gill, who was one of those artists really credited with changing country into the new country feel in Nashville into the 90s. He dominated the 90s. He was male vocalist of the year for 5 years running. And in two of those 5 years, he was also deemed entertainer of the year. And he plays every instrument under the sun, so he's often in demand with other country singers to do duets and play in bands and what have you. So he's a really, really successful guy, and he always looks a decent bloke as well when you see him on the television. Vince Gill, and that was from his album Where Love Finds You. Where does love find you right now? I hope comfortably enough whilst you're stuck in hospital, but nevertheless you have this trip round the library, our treasured library at Hospital Radio Ipswich, and we're two-thirds of the way through, in fact we're nearly three-quarters of the way through this edition of the programme, which is featuring country music. Country old, country new, and country with spouses singing. Two songs here, from the wife and first of all the husband.
1: We used to chase that boy home from school. We called him Freckled Face, a red-headed fool. He was different. He wasn't cool like

That's a fabulous track from her album Breathe. That was Faith Hill. The Way You Love Me. And before that, her husband, Tim McGraw. We know him as Tim McGraw. He was born Sam McGraw, but renamed himself after the famous Hospital Radio Ipswich presenter, Tim Ward. Did I say that? Really? And marital harmony doesn't come much better than being male vocalist of the year in the same year as your wife becomes female vocalist of the year in the Country Music Association. That was the year 2000.

0: think it's time for me to
1: Well, what a program. I've enjoyed this, you know, but we've left out so much. We have managed to squeeze in, though, the winner of either the Male Vocalist or the Entertainer of the Year title for the last 4 years. That was Brad Paisley, and Me Neither. But no time for Behind Closed Doors. I was going to play Charlie Rich with that great from the 70s. And we didn't have time for people like Trisha Yearwood, George Strait, Martina McBride, Carrie Underwood. Oh, there's too many. I tell you what, I'm going to have to do another library around the subject of new and traditional country music. But if you thought I'd left out Alan Jackson, I've left the honour of the last record to him.

Alan Jackson, with the song that won the Country Music Awards Song of the Year in 2002. And if you listen to the lyrics, you'll know why. It needs no further explanation from me. Well, what a wonderful little selection, if I say so myself, of country music. I've thoroughly enjoyed the last hour. Look out for many more editions of The Library with myself here on Bedside Channel Radio. And you never know, I may just keep my little promise that I made a few moments ago of doing another featuring the world of country music. This has been The Library. This has been Tim Ward. From me now, goodbye.

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3: From the Sky News Centre at 11, Gianni Infantino is coming under increasing pressure to leave his position as FIFA president. The English FA have followed their Welsh counterparts by sending a letter to football's governing body withdrawing their support for the head of global football. It's over his botched attempts to sell off stakes in the World Cup. Football journalist Henry Winter says this could be the end of Infantino's 10 years in charge.
4: The FA and the Welsh FA are saying we're not going to support you in March, but what is far more significant is what is actually going to happen now, because I think there are a lot of people who want him to resign. They want him to go now because he's taken this great sport and the world game to the brink of civil war.
3: A 9-year-old girl's died after being found seriously injured at an industrial estate in Arbroath just after midnight. A man's been arrested. Reform UK's deputy leader Richard Tice is being looked into by the Parliamentary Standards Watchdog. It's understood it relates to a possible failure to declare an interest when talking about Israel in a Westminster Hall debate. There's a warning of some potential food shortages in the UK because of the prolonged dry weather. The National Farmers Union says there's immense pressure on the dairy sector. Ariana Grande's representative says the singer's to take a break from public life following scrutiny. Anna Bates reports.
5: The announcement comes days after she released a music video for new single Petal, which sparked comments online about her health. It's something the Wicked star addressed previously back in 2023.
6: I think we should be gentler and less comfortable commenting on people's bodies, no matter what.
5: She's pulled out of next year's London production of Sunday in the Park with George. Her tour brings a 10-night residency to the O2 beginning next week.
3: And Gatwick says a fault with its jet fuel supply has been resolved. An alert was issued yesterday. That's the latest. I'm Fader Silver.

Alan Jackson, starting off this hour of the Hospital Radio Show's Country Programme. I'm Peter Green with you for the next 50 minutes or so. And that was Clear Chasing That Neon Rainbow from the Essential Alan Jackson Collection. Let's keep some great music going, shall we, with Anne Murray and a classic, Snowbird.

and Marian Snowbird. Let's take a look through the Almanac of Country Music, shall we? The idea of country music. We dropped on the letter S, and it's brought up Red Servine. Red Servine, born in Charleston, West Virginia, as Woodrow Wilson Red Servine. And here's one of his hits, Teddy Bear.

0: I was on the outskirts of a little southern town, trying to reach my destination before the sun went down. The old CB was blaring away on Channel 19 when there came a little boy's voice on the radio line. And he said, "Breaker 19, is anyone there? Come on back, truckers, and talk to Teddy Bear." Well, I keyed the mic and I said, "You got it, Teddy Bear." And the little boy's voice came back on the air. "Appreciate the break. Who we got on that end?" I told him my handle and then he began. "Now, I'm not supposed to bother you fellas out there. Mom says you're busy and for me to stay off there. But you see, I get lonely and it helps to talk. 'Cause that's about all I can do. I'm crippled and I can't walk." I came back and told him to fire up that mic, and I'd talk to him as long as he liked. "This was my dad's radio," the little boy said, "but I guess it's mine and mom's now, 'cause my daddy's dead. Dad had a wreck about a month ago. He was trying to get home in a blinding snow. Mom has to work now to make ends meet, and I'm not much help with my two crippled feet. She says not to worry, that we'll make it all right, but I hear her crying sometimes late at night. You know, there's one thing I want more than anything else to see. Oh, I know you guys are too busy to bother with me, but you see, my dad used to take me for rides when he was home. But I guess that's all over now since my daddy's gone." Not one breaker came on the old CB as that little crippled boy talked with me. I tried hard to swallow a lump that just wouldn't stay down as I thought about my boy back in Greenville town. Dad was going to take Mom and me with him later on this year. Well, I remember him saying, "Someday this old truck will be yours, Teddy Bear. But I know I'll never get to ride an 18-wheeler again. But this old base will keep me in touch with all my trucker friends. Teddy Bear's going to back on out now and leave you alone, 'cause it's about time for Mom to come home. But you give me a shout when you're passing through, and I'll sure be happy to come back to you." Well, I came back and I said, "Before you go, 1010, what's your home 20, little CB friend?" Well, he gave me his address and I didn't once hesitate, 'cause this hot load of freight is just gonna have to wait. I turned that truck around on a dime and headed straight for Jackson Street, 229. And as I rounded the corner, oh, I got one heck of a shock. 18-wheelers were lined up for three city blocks. Well, I guess every driver for miles around had caught Teddy Bear's call. And that little crippled boy was having a ball. For as fast as one driver would carry him in, another would carry him to his truck and take off again. Well, you better believe I took my turn at riding Teddy Bear. And then I carried him back in and put him down in his chair. And buddy, if I never live to see happiness again, I want you to know I saw it that day in the face of that little man. We took up a collection for him before his mama got home, and each driver said goodbye, and then they were all gone. He shook my hand with a mile-long grin and said, "So long, trucker, I'll catch you again." I hit that interstate with tears in my eyes. And I turned on the radio and I got another surprise. Breaker 19 came a voice on the air. "Just one word of thanks from Mama Teddy Bear. We wish each and every one a special prayer for you, 'cause you just made my little boy's dream come true. I'll sign off now before I start to cry. May God ride with you, 10-4, and goodbye."
1: Red Savine and Teddy Bear from 1976. Let's keep the oldies going, shall we, with Jim Reeves' version of Charmaine.
2: I wonder why you keep me waiting, Charmaine.

Faith Hill from the film The Pearl Harbor, and that's the love theme, There You'll Be, from 2007. Now let's take a look at the trip around the world, shall we? Start off with UK, and we've got some great songs from the UK, some UK country artists, and this is from The Wandering Hearts. They're a local, obviously, a country group from England, and we'll go start with them with Burning Bridges. Then after that, we're going to go to Australia.

Fiona Hagen and Diane from Ireland. Now we get on the old boat or the train, whatever you want to do, and go to Australia. Takes us a long while. To the sunny Kilgores and green and gold.

the Sunny Cowgirls from Australia and Green and Gold. Let's take a look at an album, shall we? A classic country album, and we find New Harvest First Gathering. It's the 18th solo studio album by Dolly Parton. It was released in February 1977 on the 14th by RCA Victor. It's a significant for being Parton's first self-produced album, as well as her first effort aimed specifically at the pop market. In addition to her own compositions, Parton included the Temptations classic My Girl, sung as the gender-neutral My Love, and Your Love Has Lifted Me Up Higher and Higher, originally as a Jackie Wilson hit, and Applejack, featuring an all-star backing lineup, including Roy Acuff, Kitty Wells, Johnny Wright, Chet Atkins, and Minnie Pearl. Here she is, with the first album track from the album, Light of a Clear Blue Morning.

Dom and Rio, we meet in the middle. Before that, Alabama and Love in the First Degree, two country rock tracks there for you. Now we go back to the vault, and Bobby Bear had a hit, an album in 1986, entitled, I'll find the track, it's entitled Bobby Bear Ain't Got Nothing to Lose, and here he is with a track called, on here we've got the track for you, which I can find out what it is, Bobby Bear, Candle in the Wind.

Brooks and Dunn and Boots Scootin' Boogie. Let's slow the mood down a bit, shall we? For John Michael Montgomery and I Love the Way You Love Me.

John Michael Montgomery and I Love the Way You Love Me. Well, the time's caught up with us already. It's time for us to say goodbye. I'll leave with Karen Waldrop and I've Got That Kind of Time.

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3: From the Sky News Centre at midday. Both English and Welsh FAs are to say Gianni Infantino shouldn't be re-elected FIFA president. There's increasing pressure on the head of world football's governing body over his botched attempts to sell off stakes in the World Cup to private investors. A woman who scammed an elderly pensioner out of hundreds of thousands of pounds before fleeing has had her sentence extended by 2 months on her return to the UK. Pamela Gwinnett was tracked down in Tenerife and was convicted in her absence. Reform UK wants to use the Royal Navy to intercept small boats in the Channel.
4: There is an argument doing the rounds in the media that it's okay. It's fine. The numbers are 40% lower than they were this time last year. But it only takes one or two Iranian terrorists to come into Britain and commit a mass atrocity for this to be a disaster.
3: Leader Nigel Farage says the proposal to send migrants back to France, if his party makes it into government, would comply with international law. Labour's accusing the party of distractions. Meanwhile, Reform's deputy leader Richard Tice is being looked into by the Parliamentary Standards Watchdog. It's understood it relates to a possible failure to declare an interest when talking about Israel. Farmers are warning the prolonged dry weather could lead to some potential food shortages in the UK this winter. The National Farmers Union's calling for practical measures to help, including making it easier to build on-farm reservoirs to store rainwater. Farmer Andrew Ward says the lack of rain's having an impact.
5: I would say as an average, we're going to be probably 2.5 tonne a hectare down on our average, which is a tonne an acre. So, you know, that's just one farm. That is just huge. When you look at that all over the country, we are going to be short of wheat, there's no doubt about it.
3: And after her tour wraps up in London next month, Ariana Grande is taking a step back from public life. She's also pulled out of a stage production. That's the latest. I'm Fader Silver.

0: The following program was recorded many years ago when Bob Davis was a good friend of ours and a volunteer here at Hospital Radio Ipswich. His programs continue to be broadcast with the permission of his family.
1: Hello everybody, my name is Bob Davis and for the next hour we'll be taking you to the stages of the West End and perhaps even Broadway.

And there we go with Dame Kiri Tikanawa and I Could Have Danced All Night from, well, perhaps Lerner and Lowe's most famous musical, My Fair Lady. I must admit, it's not my favourite of Lerner and Lowe's. No, I love Brigadoon, but a lot of people, including the critics, like My Fair Lady. Well, how are you? Not too bad, I hope. If you're going to stay with me for the hour, just pull those bedclothes up underneath your leg, just lay back and listen to some great music. Now, I will say to you here and now that I do love the music from those Disney films. You know the ones? Yeah, I'm sure you do. And this one, well, we're going away, way back in time. It's from Jungle Book, and it's the Jungle Book Groove.

you're part of the deal, cuz. Lay the secret on me, a man's red fire.

Yeah, the Jungle Book groove, and that came from the Jungle Book. And I know the voice of Phil Harris, love Phil Harris, but the other voice, well, I'm not quite sure who that was, but who cares? It's a great piece of music from the Jungle Book. Okay, now then, when Pow Joey came out, the original was placed, of course, on Broadway, and it featured Gene Kelly. So, of course, the main character, Pow Joey, was a dancer. But a few years later, they turned it into a movie. And this time, we had Frank Sinatra. Well, Sinatra is a singer, of course. So, in one instance, on the original Broadway, we had a dancer, Gene Kelly, in the film vision, it was Frank. But who cares? Because what we're going to do now is not have either of them. No, we're going to have from Pal Joey, the Lady of the Tramp, but it's played by the great Count Basie.

Ah, yes. The lady is a tramp, and that came from Power Joey, and we heard it play there by Count Basie. Now then, Blood Brothers. Now, Blood Brothers is a musical, and it's written by Willie Russell. Now, Willie Russell only wrote two musicals. The first one was Day Out, which was all about a school and the children being taken out for a day trip. All this takes place in Liverpool. And, of course, the musical Blood Brothers. Other than that, he hasn't really done an awful lot except write plays, you know, educating Rita and all those. But I don't understand why he doesn't go back to writing musicals, because Blood Brothers is a wonderful piece of work. The story deals with two twins, and they're given away by their mother. But eventually they meet up a bit later on, and it all ends very tragically at the end. If you wish to see it, it's still on in London. Yes, it's been going for years and years, and I'm sure it will go on and on. Anyway, we thought we'd play the finale from that particular musical, sung here by Barbara Dixon, Tell Me It's Not True.

Barbara Dixon and Tell Me It's Not True from Blood Brothers, written by Willie Russell. And Barbara Dixon was in the original production of Blood Brothers. Real Scottish lass, but she does that Liverpudlian accent wonderfully. Yep, I went up and saw it. OK, where shall we go next? Well, we're going to go to a young lady that wowed them on television. Before Christmas? Yes, before Christmas. And she went into the musical. You guessed it, it's Al Maria. Yes, Connie Fisher. And it's interesting to note that there was 140 million votes for that girl on the night of that particular show. And it was no wonder that within a week they'd rushed out a CD. Mm-hmm. And on that CD is a track that I particularly like of her singing it. It's from a musical written by Andrew Lloyd Webber. And it's all about football. Don't go away. No, don't go away. It was called The Beautiful Game. Ben Elton wrote the words and Andrew Lloyd Webber the music. Unfortunately, it didn't do awfully well. Well, you say it's a football thing orientated. It probably didn't. But it wasn't just that. It all takes place in Northern Ireland, which during the Troubles. So, of course, that didn't go down very well with it. So it's a shame, really, because there is some nice music in the particular musical. And we're going to play one of those, and this is it. It's called, if you're waking, All the Love I Have.

How can you solve a problem like Maria? Well, they certainly did that, didn't they? Connie Fisher. And, you know, I knew from the first program that she got it. Oh, yes, I knew it. Well, it was her face, not just her voice. It was the way she looked. And I said, there's Maria. Right, now then, let's go to the big screen. And we're going to play you a piece of music which I feel ought to be played every November, the Day of Remembrance. It's a beautiful piece of music written by John Williams for the film Saving Private Ryan. And it's called Hymn to the Fallen.

A Hymn to the Fallen, written by John Williams, and came from the film Saving Private Ryan. And John Williams, he really is a master of his craft, having written all sorts of things like Schneider's List, Star Wars, Jurassic Park, oh, endless, endless. And there he, I think, surpassed himself. Okay, now then, Chess was, first of all, a hit album, and one of the few shows to have a hit that was featured in dance clubs in pretty much the form it was performed on stage. In London, the show was a hit, but on Broadway, Chess was a critical and financial failure. Well, you can't win them all, can you? Here from Chess is One Night in Bangkok.

0: One Night in Bangkok from Chess, which was a great hit in the discos back in, what, the 80s. Written by Benny Anderson and Bjorn that pair from ABBA. Yeah. Sung there by Philip Kasanov and the Fall Company from the Broadway version. Okay, now then, I don't know about you, but I was brought up on those MGM musicals and, of course, mainly Gene Kelly. And here we go with something from American in Paris. You may remember this particular sequence. I think it was sung along with George Guattari as well. It doesn't say him on the CD, but it just says Gene Kelly, it's wonderful.
1: Oh, Adam, to be in love is to be alive. Jerry and I, we are so lucky. Hey, Jerry!
2: Adam is right, there's nothing like it.
1: C'est formidable!
2: C'est magnifique!
1: Ah.

Yes, the wonderful American in Paris, wonderful, written by George Gershwin, and sung there by Gene Kelly and George Guitarist. Now, I don't know about you, but it does annoy me a little bit when they don't put both artists on the credits. I mean, all we had there was just his name, Gene Kelly, singing It's Wonderful, not George Guitarist. But this doesn't happen, you know, sort of once or twice. It happens quite often. Now, I've got another CD here with, again, where it doesn't give all the artists. For example, it says Half a Sixpence, and alongside it, Tommy Steele. Now, I know for a fact, because I played it, that

There we go. Half a Sixpence with Tommy Steele and Marty Webb. And that was Marty Webb's second musical. The first one, which she was appearing in when she was given the part in Half a Sixpence, was called Stop the World, I Want to Get Off with Anthony Newley. Oh, that was a long time ago. Yep. Okay, where are we going now? Well, we're going to Paul Robeson. How many do you remember Paul Robeson? Wonderful, deep bass voice. And here he is singing Summertime from Porgy and Bess.

wonderful voice of Paul Robeson and Summertime from Porgy and Bess. Right, now then, we're going to a show that perhaps isn't done all that often, which is a shame, really, because it's a very colourful one. It's called Kismet, and it's one of those shows where all the Arabian Nights come forth. It's that sort of costume, and it's based on the music of Borodin. And this, well, this particular song that we're going to play also became a song in the top 20 of its era. Sung by Sarah Vaughan, it's This Is My Beloved.

Sarah Vaughan, and this is My Beloved from Kismet. Right, now we're going to well, it's not a song, it's a piece of music, yes? A piece of music from Dances with Wolves. You may remember that film. Came out in 1991, was directed by Kevin Costner, and starred Kevin Costner. Well, if you're going to make a film, get all the money you can, I say. Anyway, this is the John Dunbar theme, and it's a beautiful piece of music. And again, it was written by a well-known writer of film music, John Barry. You may remember that he writes all the Bond music as well. But he went out a little way on this one, and, well, just listen to this beautiful piece of music.

And here we go, the John Dunbar theme from Dances with Wolves. Now, next one, it comes from a show called Swing Time, but I think it's been sort of sorted out a little bit because it features two great artists, Bing Crosby and Fred Astaire. And the song is called Pick Yourself Up, but, well, I don't think it was in the original show of Swing Time, just like this.

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1: A really old boy. I wouldn't go into that if I were you.
2: You step as lightly as a tub of lard.
1: Your dancing steps are too darn hard.
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1: Oh, Joe.
0: One,

0: Now, if you'll just step in the office, son, I'll give you your singing lesson.
1: Oh.
0: Me, me, me, me, me, me, me. Let me hear you sing.
1: Me, he, me,
0: go
1: me,
0: ahead.
1: Who?
0: Ha, ha, ha. Come here. This is going to take a bit of time. I don't think we'll have time really today. Leave your name and number, and I'll have the girl call you sometime
1: yes.
0: in a fortnight.
1: Yes,
0: eh?
1: Yeah.
0: Right?
1: Yeah.
0: Bye-bye.
2: Oh dear. Those two great artists, Bing Crosby and Fred Astaire. Pick yourself up. And that came from the musical Swing Dine. Well, I'm just about coming to the end of the show this hour. So, I hope you've enjoyed it. If you have, well, join me once again later on, perhaps. And perhaps if you're home, you'll forget all about me. But if you're still in, well, I hope you go home soon. From me, Bob Davis. Goodbye.

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3: From the Sky News Centre at 1, Gianni Infantino reportedly wants the Trump administration to help keep him on as FIFA president. He's apparently scheduled private talks with the US Secretary of State Marco Rubio. The English Football Association's following Wales in officially withdrawing support after Infantino's botched attempts to sell off stakes in the World Cup. Former FA chief executive Mark Palios says the worrying direction taken by football's global governing body was evident at this summer's tournament.
4: FIFA acknowledged that you could have a secondary marketing tickets, well, that's a gift to the touts. Then you have things like the spectacle itself with the hydration breaks, some of which were not necessary. So you're already seeing fans being turned into customers.
3: A 9-year-old girl's died after being found seriously injured at an industrial estate in Arbroath just after midnight. A man's been arrested. A man's been jailed for 2 years and 4 months for keeping his dead mum inside a freezer for almost 3 years to keep claiming her benefits. 60-year-old Christopher Phillips admitted fraud and preventing the lawful burial of Sylvia Phillips, who died in 2023 in Porthcawl. There are warnings of potential food shortages with a prolonged period of dry weather impacting farmers. The National Farmers Union's warning of immense pressure on the dairy sector. NFU President Tom Bradshaw's calling for the government to support the needed infrastructure.
5: We need to build those reservoirs on farm. We need changes to the water abstraction system so that we can have more flexibility to fill those reservoirs whenever we've got surplus water. And then we can utilise those reservoirs to produce the crops and to try to build the resilience of our food systems.
3: Reform UK's Nigel Farage says a plan to use the Royal Navy to intercept small boats in the Channel complies with international law. He says if his party makes it into government, migrants will be sent back to France. And Ariana Grande's teams blamed endless scrutiny for her planned break from public life. The singer will wrap up her current tour in London first. That's the latest. I'm Fader Silver.

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Back from the 50s through to the 60s and on to the 70s with those old coffee shops, crackly old medium wave radios and wide, wide flares. Sneak out at the break without the boss seeing you and meet up with our very own Chris Thorne as he selects the very best from these decades every lunchtime. That's a date then. Chris Thorne's Lunchtime Jukebox and you. 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You're

0: Well, a very good afternoon and welcome to the Lunchtime Jukebox here on Hospital Radio Ipswich, your bedside friend. With me, Chris Thorne. I shall be with you for the next hour, playing you some, hopefully some music that you will enjoy. We've got a little theme going today, actually, folks. So that first record by Françoise Hardy, All Over the World, gave you a little clue that we're going to be travelling to various places. So it's going to be tracks with various places in the title. Okay, so stick with me, you'll see how it works. And a health and safety warning just coming to you. If there's any funny noises coming out of the studio, it's the chair. It's not me, folks, honestly. Okay, let's get the music underway. Let's go to somewhere rather nice and warm, shall we? And what about a trip to Barbados?
1: Ladies and gentlemen, this is Captain Tobias Wilcock welcoming you aboard Coconut Airways Flight 372 to Bridgetown, Barbados. We will be flying at an height of 32,000 feet and at an airspeed of approximately 600 miles per hour. Refreshment will be served after takeoff. Kindly fasten your safety belts and refrain from smoking until the aircraft.

and Lassie stuff there from Mr. Paul Simon, of course, and that was Under African Skies, off a brilliant album. I'm sure most of you got that album, very popular album. Okay, hopefully you're enjoying the music. We're going around the world, basically, and we're staying in a warm sort of atmosphere after Africa. We're now going over to America, and according to Albert Hammond, it never rains in Southern California.

Well, there are so many songs with American locations in the titles. Had a couple there, and that was Sting. He was an Englishman in New York, but struggled to find too many with locations in this country. But I have found one, which I'm going to play for you now. So bringing us back down to earth with a bump. This one is Fiddler's Dram, and they're on a day trip to Bangor.

There we are, day trip to Bangor. That paints a lovely picture, doesn't it? And brings back memories maybe of some trips on holiday down to Devon or Cornwall or somewhere like that, or even a day trip to Felixstowe. But Felixstowe doesn't quite scan in the song title, does it? But there we go. Let's go somewhere just a little bit more exotic now. This one is all about a little street in Singapore.

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3: Yes, folks, that's us. It's Hospital Radio Ipswich, broadcasting from the studios to Heathrow Hospital, all the way down the corridor. You can't escape from us. 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And don't forget, we have a dedicated request programme every night between 8 o'clock and 10 o'clock. So if you'd like something played especially for you on Hospital Radio Ipswich, it's very easy. You can get in touch by dialing from the phone. On the left hand side, you've got a phone, and if you dial star 800, get you straight through to us here at the studio. Give us your name, the ward you're on, and what you'd like played, and we would suggest you ask for it to be played between 8 and 10, which is when we do the dedicated request programmes. If there's no one here to answer the phone, which sometimes does happen during the day, then leave a message on the answer phone. And if you're outside the hospital, the number to ring is 01473 704 666. And once you leave the hospital, if you want to stay in touch, you can still listen to the programmes and still ask for requests. And you can do that via the internet, hri.org.uk, or if you've got a smart speaker, get good old Alexa. Just say, Alexa, play Hospital Radio Ipswich, and she will oblige. So that's a good way to keep in touch and listen to the programmes here on Hospital Radio Ipswich, even if you're not in the hospital. Right. On with the music, and I'm going to play you now a track by John Fogerty. I think you might recognise this one, but it's an oldie.

you the story about the Battle of New Orleans, which was fit between the Yankees, of course, and them there English people, in which the British came off rather ignominiously. Means they never done no good, no how, all right? Shut up.

There we are, back to America there with Lonnie Donegan and the Battle of New Orleans. Well, we're going to leave America just for a while. We will be returning, believe me, we've got some more tracks from America. But we're going to go over to Europe now. And the first one coming from Europe, it's Rotterdam.

Oh, I love that record. That's Beautiful South there and Rotterdam. Good record. Hope you enjoyed that one. Hope you enjoyed the music. We're travelling around the world to various locations, and at the moment we're in Europe. We're going to stay in Europe now, and a track by John Denver, which is not one of his well-known tracks, to be perfectly honest, but I think it's a super song, so I'm going to play that one for you now, and it's A Country Girl in Paris.

Well, that's a nice song, isn't it, from John Denver. Hope you enjoyed that one. Hope you're enjoying the music here on Hospital Radio Ipswich. It's about this time in the programme I have to look at what I'm going to play and think I'm not going to squeeze them all in, so I've got to make a few decisions now as to what I play and what I leave out. But I did want to play this one. It's by Roseanne Cash, very underrated singer, I think. And I think this is a great track. Hope you enjoy this one too. This is Roseanne Cash and the Mississippi and You.

Very much back to the 60s there with Mr. Del Shannon there and the Swiss Maid. Well, we're coming towards the end of the programme, folks, very close to the end of the programme. I'm going to squeeze in a couple more. And first up, it's going to be Bonnie Tyler, and she's Lost in France.

The clock's beaten us yet again, and it's time to wrap up the old lunchtime jukebox. Thank you very much for listening. I do hope you've enjoyed the music, and don't forget there's more good music to come on Hospital Radio Ipswich after the news at the top of the hour, and I shall be back with a lunchtime jukebox very, very shortly. Next day, in fact, every day of the week, you've got the lunchtime jukebox between 1 o'clock and 2 o'clock. Going to leave you now with A Walk in the Black Forest by Horst Jankowski. Thank you for listening, folks. Speak to you soon.

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3: From the Sky News Centre at 2, Gianni Infantino's reportedly scheduled private talks with the US Secretary of State this afternoon. It's understood the FIFA president wants the Trump administration to keep him in office. The English FA is to follow Wales in officially withdrawing for support following his now scrapped attempts to sell off stakes in the World Cup. A convicted fraudster who raided £300,000 from a pensioner's life savings has been sentenced to an extra 2 months in jail. 63-year-old Pamela Gwinnett was originally sentenced to 6 years in her absence after fleeing to Tenerife. Her victim, Joan Green's step-grandson David Bolton, spoke outside court.
4: 4 years ago, we started this initial investigation, raising complaints to the social services, Lancashire Police. Nothing was being done. We're so grateful towards all Bolton Police for raising this case and highlighting the abuse that goes on, and these people need to be stopped.
3: A man's been arrested after a 9-year-old girl was found injured at an industrial estate in Angus. Police in Arbroath were called just after midnight. Reform UK says it will send the Royal Navy to intercept small migrant boats in the Channel if it gets into power. Labour's accusing the party of creating distractions. Ariana Grande is taking a step back from public life when her tour ends in London next month. It means she won't appear in a stage production next year. The singer's representatives say it follows what they call endless public scrutiny. In 2023, Ariana took to social media to address fans' concerns about her health.
5: I think we should be gentler and less comfortable commenting on people's bodies, no matter what. If you think you're saying something good or well-intentioned, whatever it is, healthy, unhealthy, big, small, this, that, we should really work towards not doing that as much.
3: And we're being told food shortages this winter could be caused by a lack of sustained rainfall. The National Farmers Union spoken of early wheat harvests leading to what it calls a challenging season. That's the latest. I'm Cam Hall.

Good afternoon. You're listening to another edition of John Alderton's Classical Favourites. My name is John Alderton. I hope you'll stay with me for the next hour. I have music, I think, to suit almost every taste. I'm sure you'll find something that you'll enjoy. I'm sure also you'll find one or two things that are new in the programme. The piece we were listening to just now was by William Boyce, an English composer who lived between 1711 and 1779. And we heard the first movement from his Symphony No. 1 in B-flat, played by the Arradia Ensemble from Australia and conductor Kevin Mallon. English composer next, Sir Malcolm Arnold, who lived the last years of his life in Norfolk in Fakenham. And he wrote a set of eight English dances, which I think were commissioned for use in a promenade concert in the Royal Albert Hall. And last week I played the first four of them, and today it's numbers 5, 6, 7, and 8. And to play it for us, the Queensland Symphony Orchestra with Andrew Penny conducting.

The English Dancers, set 2, opus 33 by Sir Malcolm Arnold, a composer from England who was born in 1921 and he died two or three years ago at Fakenham in Norfolk. Hope you enjoyed those. There are also sets of Scottish dances, Cornish dances, Irish dances and Welsh dances, which I will be exploring during the next 4 weeks of programming on Thursdays. So if you are still in hospital, that's something maybe to look forward to if you like those pieces. If you're at home, you can listen in either via our website or via the TuneIn radio app on a smartphone, computer or a tablet. The Russian composer Sergei Rachmaninoff, born in 1873, died in 1943 in America. Excuse me. I can tell you exactly where he was on the 4th of December 1939. He was in a studio in New York, I think it was, with the Philadelphia Orchestra, conducted by Eugene Ormandy, because he was the soloist in a performance for 78 records, of course, at that time, with his third piano concerto. We got to hear the first movement. So here is Sergei Rachmaninoff as both pianist and composer.

The first movement from the Piano Concerto No. 3 in D minor by Sergei Rachmaninoff, with Rachmaninoff himself as the pianist and the Philadelphia Orchestra with Eugene Ormandy conducting. That recording was either the 4th of December 1939 or the 24th of February 1940. I'm not sure exactly which date that would be. On we go now, and here is the Welsh singer Stuart Burrows to sing us a song. Words by Edgar Allan Poe, set to music by Henry Leslie, and the song is Annabel Lee. Sorry, we've got trouble with that. It doesn't seem to want to start, so I'm going to very quickly put in the next disc, and I'll tell you about that in a moment. I've chosen for the next one some music by the Czech composer Dvořák. We all know the New World Symphony, which he wrote after spending some years in America. This one was known as the English Symphony or the London Symphony. Strangely enough, the first performance was given in Cambridge and a performance later on, a few weeks later, in London. But I think it had already been heard elsewhere in the world. We're going to listen to the slow movement of it, Symphony No. 8 in G, and it's a very pastoral type of thing, all the sounds of the countryside. Lots of complicated work for the woodwind instruments, and let's see what you think of this. The Berlin Philharmonic Orchestra and Raphael Kubelik conducting.

the second movement from the Symphony No. 8 in G major by Dvorak, played by the Berlin Philharmonic Orchestra with Raphael Kubelik conducting. We're going to try again the piece that I was going to play to you before this one. Stuart Burrows, the Welsh singer, accompanied by John Constable at the piano, and Edgar Allan Poe wrote the words, and the tune is by Henry Leslie, and the song is called Annabel Lee.

0: Stuart Burrows with John Constable at the piano. Henry Leslie wrote the music for that, adding it to words by poet Edgar Allan Poe. The song, Annabel Lee. I've had two texts from listeners listening in to the programme. There's Rosa. Hello, Rosa. And there's Arcel. Hello, Arcel. Hope you're enjoying my choice of music this afternoon, and you'll stay with me until the news in 15 minutes' time. I've got a guest here in the studio. He's not going to talk or anything. He doesn't want to actually be part of the programme, but he has chosen this next piece. And this is Richard, who's sitting here beside me, and he asked if we could have some of Peter and the Wolf. Now, I was at school with him many, many, many years ago, and our music teacher, the great Charles Spinks, famous as an organist and as a harpsichord continuo player, he played this to us on quite a few occasions. Not in this particular version, though. It's Peter and the Wolf, and we're going to hear the Melbourne Symphony Orchestra conducted by John Larchbury, and it's narrated by none other than Dame Edna Everidge. We're going to listen to the first 5 or 6 minutes of it.
1: This is the story of Peter and the Wolf, Possums. Each character in this lovely story is represented by one of the instruments of the orchestra. The bird by the flute.

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Early one morning, Peter opened the gate and went out onto the big green meadow.

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Soon a duck came waddling around. She was glad that Peter had not closed the gate and decided to take a nice swim in the deep pond in the meadow.

Seeing the duck, the little bird flew down upon the grass, settled next to the duck, and shrugged her shoulders. "What kind of a bird are you if you can't fly?" said the bird. "And what kind of a bird are you if you can't swim?" said the duck, and dived

rather an abrupt ending there. I did say we'd listen to 6 minutes of it, but I didn't expect it to end quite so suddenly. Anyhow, that was Peter and the Wolf, the Melbourne Symphony Orchestra's production of it, with John Lanchbury conducting. Dame Edna Everidge was the narrator. Now, if you're a wind band or a brass band enthusiast, I think you'll find this next one very, very interesting. The quality of the playing, if not the quality of the recording. It was recorded back in the 1930s, and it was a Royal Marines band. It was, in fact, the band of His Majesty's Royal Marines, Plymouth, conducted by Major Fred Ricketts. And Major Ricketts was a composer of marches, and in a competition early in his career, he composed a march, and he came last in the competition, so not much success there. Later on, his music became quite popular, actually, among the Royal Marines bands. It's still played today. So here is Major F.J. Ricketts. He wrote it under his pen name of K.J. Alford. That was his mother's maiden name, and his march, Colonel Bogey.

extract there from the March Colonel Bogey, composed by Major F.J. Ricketts. He was not encouraged, in fact, army musicians were not encouraged to actually do any work outside the armed forces, so he had to write under an assumed name. He chose his mother's surname, Alford, and K.J. I don't know where the initials came from, Kenneth John Alford it was, but that was really Major Fred Ricketts and the Plymouth Royal Marines Band back from the mid-1930s. Well, we're coming up towards the end of the programme today. I hope you've enjoyed some, if not all, of my selection. And we're going to close with the music that we actually started with at the beginning of the programme, part of the symphony by William Boyce with the Arradia Ensemble, conducted by Kevin Mallon. If your stay in hospital is a long one, I'm back tomorrow. In fact, I'm here every weekday between 2 o'clock and 3 o'clock. And on Sundays as well. And if you're going home and you'd like to follow up some of the things you've listened to here, you can use the website and click on the Listen Now. If that link is not working, then you might need to download a little app, free app actually, on an iPhone or smartphone called TuneIn Radio. TuneIn is one word with a capital T and a capital I in the middle. 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
3: From the Sky News Centre at 3, it's been confirmed England and Wales have recorded their driest July on record. Met Office figures also show southern England has seen its driest month ever recorded, with data stretching back to 1836. Most of England's currently in the grip of heat health alerts, with temperatures again in the 30s. Gianni Infantino reportedly wants the Trump administration to help keep him on as FIFA president. He's apparently scheduled private talks with US Secretary of State Marco Rubio following his botched attempt to sell stakes in the World Cup to private investors. The Independent's football writer Miguel Delaney says the backlash is growing.
4: A massive cascade of pressure, because we're going to see, I think, a lot of withdrawals. Finland and Wales have already led the way in that. They've done so by this morning. England are expected to follow. I think we'll see pretty much all of the European nations do the same, as well as a lot of Central American nations.
3: Police say a man arrested in connection with the death of a 9-year-old girl in Angus was known to her. She was found seriously injured on an industrial estate in Arbroath just after midnight. Detectives say she was on a camping holiday with her family. A man from South Wales has been jailed for keeping his mum's body in a freezer for almost 3 years so he could claim her benefits. Christopher Phillips, who's 60, admitted fraud and preventing the lawful burial of his mum Sylvia, who died in 2023. When police searched their home in Porthcawl, they discovered the 89-year-old's remains.
5: The circumstances are that we've come to the address that you were in earlier on, and we've gone into the back room and found a lady in the freezer. Okay.
3: Reform's deputy leader Richard Tice is being investigated by parliamentary authorities. He says it relates to not declaring an interest when talking about Israel in a Westminster Hall debate. And journalist Rod Liddell has died after a short illness. He was 66. His three children say they're saddened and shocked. That's the latest. I'm Cam Hall.

I would like to welcome all patients, staff and listeners who are joining us this afternoon. Welcome to the Time Machine with your Time Lord, Marty Wilde, where we go through time-space to bring you a one-hour compact show. There, you might have heard a little bit by 9/11. The year is 1999. You could remember the earlier version by Dr. Hook that goes back to the 1970s. This one actually do go back to the 1970s, Bohemian Rhapsody, Queen, from 1975.

Bohemian Rhapsody, Queen from 1975. Beggar to a King now. Hank Snow, 1961. Country, first released by Jape Richardson and the Jape Pets in 1957. Jape Richardson turned into the Big Bopper. He had some songs which he'd wrote, and he'd also wrote songs for other people. So we'll take a listen to one that he wrote, and Hank Snow covered it. This is Beggar to a King.

Agatha King, Hank Snow, 1961. Staying in the 1960s, this is Edelweiss, Richard Plummer and Julie Andrews from The Sound of Music.

Edelweiss, Richard Plummer with Julie Andrews from the film Sound of Music. Now we're going to 1975, and this is Hold Me Close, David Essex from the album All the Fun of the Fair.

Hold Me Close, said David Essex in 1975. Now we're going to have, starting today, Elvis with the Philharmonic Orchestra. And this is a song that Elvis recorded way back in 1961.

Starting today, Elvis with the Philharmonic Orchestra, a song that I said actually Elvis recorded way back in 1961. Now we're going to have Kelly Clarkson, and this is Invincible.

Invincible, Kelly Clarkson. You're listening to Hospital Radio Ipswich with your Time Lord, Marty Wilde. This is Staying Alive, and this is the Bee Gees from 1977.

Staying Alive, the Bee Gees from the film Saturday Night Fever. Now we're going back to 1979. This is from the album Regretta, D Blanc, and this is Walking on the Moon, and this is The Police.

Walking on the Moon, The Police from 1979. This next one is actually taking us back to Big L Radio London, a pirate station. London, My Hometown by the Chantels, 15th April 1965. 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

Wonderful Radio London theme, Big Lil. Wind Panels of Your Mind, now Noel Harrison, from the film The Thomas Crown Affair, starring Steve McQueen. Noel Harrison is the son of film actor Rex Harrison.

Windmills of Your Mind, Noel Harrison. This next one is When I Grow Too Old to Dream. This is Nelson Eddy on the Victor label from 1935.

When I Grow Too Old Stream, Nelson Eddy from 1935. You're Not Alone Now. This is Olive from 1996.

going back now to 1939. Wings Over the Navy, Lou Stone and his band. Vocals by Sam Brown, recorded the 13th of November 1939. Billy Cotton done a version of this one, but we're going to listen to Lou Stone's version now.

0: Wings Over the Navy. That's actually done by Lou Stone and his band. Vocals by Sam Brown. Like I said, recorded the 13th of November, 1939, just after war broke out, that one. Your time machine has been running now for 1 hour, and it's time to take the time machine in, and we have to land it. I hope, with the help from the time machine, we have brought some happy memories back to you. Even a song or two you might not have heard before. 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
3: From the Sky News Centre at 4, England and Wales have both experienced their driest July in records dating back to 1836. That's according to provisional figures from the Met Office. Much of England's under heat health alerts today. Temperatures in the southeast could top 35 degrees. Health Secretary Yvette Cooper says the NHS needs to prepare for summer pressures.
4: We're looking right across the hospital estate, making sure as part of the new building, as part of the refurbishments, that we're also looking at needing to respond to these heat conditions. But it's also about making sure that we can respond to higher numbers of people arriving at A&E.
3: A US official says there are no plans for a call between the country's top diplomat and FIFA's under fire president. It's reported Gianni Infantino wants the Trump administration to shore up his position after he abandoned plans to sell off stakes in the World Cup. Detectives say they aren't looking for anyone else after arresting a man who was known to a nine-year-old girl who died in Angus. She was found at an industrial estate in Arbroath just after midnight. A man from South Wales has been jailed for 28 months for keeping his dead mother inside a freezer for nearly 2 years and claiming £78,000 of her benefits. Christopher Phillips, who's 60 and from Porthcawl, admitted preventing a lawful burial and fraud. His mum Sylvia died in March 2023. Judge Tracy Lloyd-Clark sentenced him.
5: Rather than notify the authorities and make arrangements for her lawful burial, you purchased a chest freezer on the 10th of March and concealed her body within it. You continued to collect her prescriptions and misled medical professionals about her whereabouts.
3: Reform UK's leader says its plan to intercept small boats crossing the Channel and return them to France or Belgium complies with international law. The party proposes ordering the Navy to help out if it wins power. And Arsenal are considering a second bid for Newcastle captain Bruno Guimaraes. Their opening offer was rejected. That's the latest. I'm Cam Hall.

0: Hello, glad you could make it. This is The Gentle Breeze from Hospital Radio Ipswich with me, Patrick, and the next hour of fine tunes. Hope you're doing okay. Now, what do you think about my piano playing? Been practicing all day. I do hope you're impressed. Randy, when you're ready on vocals.
1: It started out in innocence, the way that most things do. A thousand people crammed in one place, but the only face was you.

It just sneaked into the charts in the UK back in 1976. Randy Elvington and Uptown Uptempo Woman. I'm just a downtown downbeat guy. That's just the way it is.

0: That big 80s hit for Bruce Hornsby and The Range, and The Way It Is. On The Gentle Breeze from Hospital Radio in Ipswich, and Aldborough, and everywhere online.
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Beach Boys, Don't Worry Baby. I like this 60s theme we got going here on the Gentle Breeze. Turtles and Sam Cooke, I think.

The Magic of Sam Cooke, Only 16, followed the Turtles and Happy Together, The Gentle Breeze on Hospital Radio, and Yazoo, Only You.

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Hello, if you're listening with your Gucci little earpods, or maybe to that smart speaker located somewhere nice and handy. Yazoo, only you. News from Suffolk Libraries. On the way after Sweet Surrender, David Gates and Bread here at their very finest.

Fancy a good read? Suffolk Library's volunteers bring books and other library items directly to your home. 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

And yes, we will play some more Motown before we finish at 5. You know how we love our soul right here on The Gentle Breeze from Hospital Radio Ipswich.

classic from Foreigner, I Want to Know What Love Is. Got some news on the way about Talk Club, which is a nationwide and international program. It's a talking listening club. Details about how they operate in Ipswich on the way. But first, here's a lady who sold over 100 million records, making her the best-selling female artist in country music history and one of the best-selling music artists of all time. She's known as the Queen of Country Pop, Eileen Regina Edwards of Windsor, Ontario, Canada. Better known to you and me as Shania Twain.

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For more info, visit talkclub.org. Joe Thompson is the Ipswich Talk Club's club captain. Email Joe, that's J-O-E, and a Thompson without a P, joe.thompson1@gmail.com. joe.thompson1@gmail.com. I've got a phone number for Joe as well. That's 07967 35881. 07967 35881. He'd love to talk to you.

0: Willie Nelson, always on my mind, from the Gentle Breeze on this here radio station, Hospital Radio Ipswich, with our country, our jazz, our 80s, our classic, our album cuts, new releases and your requests. Ipswich 704666, Ipswich 704666. Not only that, but also...
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I wonder what's for tea tonight. It's coming up to 5 o'clock after all. I'm quite hungry. Randy Crawford, Rainy Night in Georgia, on your bedside friend, Hospital Radio Ipswich. And don't forget, we're online as well. All that Gucci stuff via hri.org.uk. I did promise that we'd finish, or before the end of the programme, we would play some more Motown. Good as my word. Stevie Wonder, Superstition. Take care. 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
3: From the Sky News Centre at 5, it's been confirmed England and Wales have experienced their driest July and sunniest month on record. The Met Office also says the average temperature in Wales equaled the high set 20 years ago. There are warnings of potential food shortages with drought declared across the majority of both nations. Gavin Lane, who's president of the Country Land and Business Association, says we're unprepared for prolonged hot weather.
4: So we'd like to see much more investment in, say, things like reservoirs. We'd like to see much more investment in sort of managing flood risk, because we know that when the water comes, it's just going to pour straight off the land because it's so dry.
3: The English FA is to send a letter withdrawing support for Gianni Infantino's re-election as FIFA president following a similar move by Wales. He's under increasing pressure after his plan to sell a commercial stake in the World Cup was scrapped. Infantino has reportedly lobbied the Trump administration to help keep his job. Former FA executive director David Davis says they're too close.
5: To have had the president opposed or being difficult throughout this build-up to the last World Cup would have made life intolerable. Equally, you have to say it was overdone.
3: Police say a man arrested in connection with the death of a 9-year-old girl in Angus was known to her. She was found seriously injured on an industrial estate in Arbroath just after midnight. The French Interior Ministry says Reform UK's latest plans to stop small boat crossings in the Channel would violate international law. The party maintains getting the Navy to intercept vessels and return them to the continent is legal. A convicted fraudster who raided £300,000 from the life savings of a pensioner has been sentenced to an extra 2 months in jail. 63-year-old Pamela Gwinnett was originally sentenced to 6 years in her absence after fleeing to Tenerife. And comedian Jimmy Cricket has died at the age of 80. The Northern Irish stand-up had recently announced a break for health reasons. That's the latest. I'm Cam Hall.

Hello, it's great you're going to keep me company for the next 60 minutes. On today's show, we've got music from Kenny G, Count Basie, Bob Wallace and Thelonious Monk. There'll be songs from Cleo Lane, Stacey Kent, Norah Jones and Tony Bennett. But we're going to start with a piece of music that I remember hearing as a kid, played by Henry Hall and his orchestra. But here it's played by Kenny Ball and his jazz men. The song, Teddy Bear's Picnic.

Danny Ball and his Jazzmen. A song now from Julie London. I first saw Julie London sing this song in a film back in 1956. The film was The Girl Can't Help It, a film that starred Little Richard and Jane Mansfield. Had lots of good rock and roll songs in it, songs by Little Richard himself, Gene Vincent, The Platters. It was Julie London's song that always fixed on my memory. Here she is singing Cry Me a River.

Yes, that sounds as great today as it did when it was recorded back 70 years ago, Julie London. I say I can remember that filmed in that film distinctly. She's appeared in a dream sequence, standing on a staircase, and I think every shot of her had her in a different dress, if I remember rightly. But yeah, to say after 70 years, my memory might be failing me a little bit. A song now from Dr. John, Malcolm John Rebenek Jr., that was his real name, but here he is with a Johnny Mercer song, Accentuate the Positive.

Yes, Dr. John with Accentuate the Positive. Our big band spot now, and our big band piece today is by Count Basie and his orchestra. It's from the album The Atomic Mr. Basie, and it's a little thing called Duet.

Count Basie and his orchestra were a duet, and the duet was between the two trumpeters that on that recording. They were Thad Jones and Joe Newman, great Count Basie orchestra. A song now from Stacey Kent, this artist that I always finish my programme with, but this is from her 1997 album, Close Your Eyes. In fact, it's the title track.

Here's Stacey Kent with a song that was first recorded by Al Bowley back in 1933, Close Your Eyes. A song now from Tony Bennett, and most of Tony Bennett's recent hits have been with collaborations with other artists, and this is no exception. This is from an album he made in 2015 with a pianist by the name of Bill Charlap. The album is called The Silver Lining, and it's an album of songs by Jerome Kern. Here is Tony Bennett and Bill Charlap with their version of Pick Yourself Up.

Tony Bennett with some great piano playing by Bill Charlop. And we've got to stay with a great piece of instrumental music now from Kenny G. Kenneth Bruce Gorlick is his real name, great saxophonist. And here he is with Burt Bacharach, an Hal David song, The Look of Love.

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0: You're listening to All That Jazz on Hospital Radio Ipswich. My name's Mike Bogue, and coming up in the next half hour, we've got songs from Norah Jones, Bob Wallace and his Story of All Jazzmen, and a piece by Thelonious Monk. But first, we're going to start with a piece from Dame Cleo Lane, Lady Dankworth, of course, and born Clementine Dinah Bullock. But now she's now Lady Dankworth DVE. Here she is on a slow boat to China.
1: I'd love to.

Yes, Dame Cleo Lane. I've just reading some of a little bit of the autobiography of Dame Cleo Lane, and quite fascinating. Her father was a black Jamaican who worked as a building labourer while he used to busk, and her mother was an English farmer's daughter from Swindon. And her first jobs included being a hairdresser, apprentice hairdresser, then as a hat trimmer, and she worked as a librarian, and then worked in a pawnbroker's shop. She got married in at the age of, what, it would have been 19, to a roof tiler, who she had a son called Stuart. But it was at the age of 24 that she applied as a singer and auditioned for Johnny Dankworth, and who she eventually went on to get married to. So what a fascinating life Cleo Lane had, or has, I should say. She's 95 years old now, Dame Cleo. Amazing. A song now from a man that we always used to see on Coronation Street, Fred Duckworth. Here, Bill Tarmy was his real name, and here he is singing an Eric Clapton song, Wonderful Tonight.

Bill Tarmy, who played Jack Duckworth in Coronation Street for over 30 years. 10 years before getting the job of Jack Duckworth in Coronation Street, he did actually work as a nightclub singer. Song now from Norah Jones from her album Come Away With Me. She sings Don't Know Why.

Nora Jones, don't know why she didn't come. Well, say no more. A song now from Bob Wallace and his Storyville Jazzmen. This song, I seem to remember as a kid, there used to be a radio comedian by the name of Reg Dixon. And not Reginald Dixon, he was the organ player at the Tower Ballroom. But Reg Dixon used to be a comedian, and he used to sing this, I'm sure, at the end of his act. But here's Bob Wallace's version of I'm Shy, Mary Ellen. I'm Shy.

Yes, Bob Wallace, that was an Estoreo Jazzmen with I'm Shy Mary Ellen. And that was to say, that's a song that I remember from being a kid. And this is another song I remember from being a kid, and I never knew until just recently who ever recorded it. But I heard it on the radio not long ago, and apparently it's recorded by a lady by the name of Eileen Barton. The song, If I Knew You Were Coming, I'd Have Baked a Cake.

0: Hatcha-doo.
1: Yes, that was Eileen Barton, apparently. OK, let's have a piece of proper jazz now. It's the Thelonious Monk, a piece written by Duke Ellington, and I Let a Song Out of My Heart. Here he is, Thelonious Monk, one of the greatest jazz pianists of all time.

Yes, well, that's it for another day, and put your records away. Stacey Kent. Don't forget, if you'd like a request played tonight, give us a ring, 704-666, or if you're in hospital, pick up the left-hand handset and press the star button, dial 800. Leave a message on our answer phone. If you'd like to hear some more jazz, something out of the charts, something from the 60s, whatever your choice of music, let us know and we'll be delighted to play it for you. I'll be back with some more jazz tomorrow night, 5 o'clock. See you then. Bye for now.

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3: From the Sky News Centre at 6, the English FA is joining the association in Wales in withdrawing its backing for Gianni Infantino's re-election as FIFA president. He's reportedly lobbied the Trump administration for help keeping his job despite a growing backlash against his botched plans to sell stakes in the World Cup to private investors. England and Wales have had their driest ever July, according to provisional Met Office figures in records dating back to 1836. Most of England's currently in the grip of heat health alerts as temperatures rise above 30 degrees again. National Farmers Union President Tom Bradshaw is calling for the government to support the infrastructure he says is needed.
4: We need to build those reservoirs on farm. We need changes to the water abstraction system so that we can have more flexibility to fill those reservoirs whenever we've got surplus water. And then we can utilise those reservoirs to produce the crops and to try to build the resilience of our food systems.
3: Reform UK insists its plans to send the Royal Navy to stop small boat crossings in the English Channel illegal. The French government claims it would violate maritime and international law. There are huge delays on the M4, where a lorry full of hay caught fire. The motorway's closed westbound near Swindon. Ariana Grande is taking a step back from public life soon, following what her team calls endless public scrutiny. She's wrapping things up after a 10-night residency at London's O2 next month. The singer's also pulled out of a London stage production of Sunday in the Park with George. Our entertainment correspondent Katie Spencer has more.
5: Empire Street Productions were due to put on the West End performance with her next year alongside her Wicked co-star Jonathan Bailey. They have spoken about the fact that it can't have been an easy decision for her to make this. The production will still be going ahead, but they say they have complete understanding how she's come to this decision.
3: And Chelsea have confirmed the signing of England midfielder Jordan Henderson. The 36-year-old's agreed a 2-year contract at Stamford Bridge after leaving Brentford last week. That's the latest. I'm Cam Hall.

and dance yourself dizzy on the 80s hits. Just joining us, it's 1 hour of the greatest songs from the 1980s here on Hotspur Radio with me, Stu. Sunday to Friday between 6 and 7, playing some really, really good songs between now and 7. Songs on the way include Aha, some Take... not Take That, some T'Pau. Well, First Mistake out of the way. T'Pau and some Nana and her brilliant 99 Red Balloons. Continuing the great songs, I'll give you the details on what's coming up on the show and all your phone numbers that you need to get hold of.

Oh, the brilliant sounds of Carly Simon and Why on the 80s hits with me, Stu. If you're just joining us, hello, good evening. Playing some great songs from the best decades in the world. It's the 80s. So we've got coming up on the show today. In the next few minutes, I'll be doing today's movie quote. Can you guess the quote from my clues? And also we've got some more fun facts. We've got the brain teaser. We'll talk about the request show, the football, and loads of great songs from the 1980s, including this one from the brilliant Culture Club.

Oh, the brilliant sounds of Rick Astley on your Bedside Friend Hospital Radio. My name's Stu. Welcome along if you're just joining us. It's 1 hour of the best songs from the 1980s, and there's some really good songs on the way in the next few minutes. We've got some Tapao, we've got some Bon Jovi, some Diana Ross, and a bit of a novelty song as well. As because the novelty song is when he appeared on Top of the Pops. He had the words written on a blackboard. Find out what song I'm talking about in the next few minutes here on the one and only 80s hits around the wards on Channel 1. 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And the numbers you need to get in contact for your requests on the show is star 800 via your Hospedia unit on your bedside, Ipswich number of 01473 704666, or via the nurses, if they're not too busy, of star 800. Some more great songs coming up here on Hospital Radio, but time for the first feature. A little bit of trivia. Who released the anti-war electronic song in 1985? It was quite controversial, but it was a really good hit. So much so that Top of the Pops used him for their theme tune. Find out what it is in the next couple of minutes here on Stu's 80s Hits.

0: The video was pretty fantastic, wasn't it? The 80s hits with Aha, Take On Me, one of the first animated videos to go along with the songs from the 1980s. My name's Stu, Just John East. It's the 80s hits live on Hospital Radio Ipswich. And the question I've just asked you was, who released the anti-war electronic song? Find out what it is in the next couple of minutes here on Hospital Radio. And then we will be doing the movie quote and some more random facts from the 1980s and a brain teaser. And we're checking out what's all happening here on your very own station, Hospital Radio.
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1: A better variety of songs from yesterday and today. Hospital.

0: Daryl Decker and Tapao with China in Your Hands on Stu's 80s Hits, and the Music Gremlins have decided to play a CD as well. And yeah, I reckon it's probably just music, not music memories. It's yeah. I pressed the wrong button. Sorry. Anyway, so Stu's 80s Hits with the question was, who released the anti-war song, the electronic song, in 1985? Paul Hardcastle went on to do the theme tune to the brilliant Top of the Pops. This is 19.
1: The average age of the combat soldier was 26. In Vietnam, he was 19. In Vietnam, he was 19.

really sure what was going on.

of the brilliant sounds of Paul Hardcastle and that controversial song, but it's still a goodie. Got me into electronic music, actually, that song. And if you remember the Mars Pump Up the Volume song as well, what a great song from the latter part of the 1980s. Still here with the 80s hits live on Hospital Radio. So, time for today's movie quote. Can you guess the quote from my clues? I'll Have What She's Having was a film in 1989. I'll Have What She's Having, answer in the next couple of minutes here on Hospital Radio. And I'll be playing that novelty song in the next couple of minutes, and a song that my friend used to play on repeat constantly. Wasn't on cassette, wasn't on CD. He used to put the arm of the vinyl and play it over and over and over again. Find out what that song is in the next few minutes here on Hospital Radio.

or the brilliant sound of Bon Jovi on Stu's 80s hits with Living on a Prayer. I know, I was doing the dad dancing in the studio. That's bad, isn't it? Anyway, you're listening to the 80s hits. You could give me a call on Star 800 if you fancy a song. Ipswich's number of 01473 704 666. Internally, it's 6666 from the nurses station, hri.org.uk. You can email via the link as well, which is studio at hri.org.uk. Still some great stuff to talk about and some brilliant songs still to play in the next couple of minutes. But can you guess the movie quote? I'll have what she's having, find out what it is in the next couple of minutes. Remember I said about a song that was novelty? It was on when he did it, it was number one back in 1984, but when he went on to Top of the Pops, he had a blackboard with these words.

from today. I'll have what she's having was a quote from a random lady in a restaurant when Meg Ryan and Billy Crystal were sitting at a table. Yeah? Know what I'm talking about? When Harry met Sally.

0: number one on your bedside friend. Stu here from the 80s hits, playing some really good songs. More of those greatest hits on the way in the next couple of minutes. Got some Cyndi Lauper and some Bonnie Tyler. And we'll be doing the brain teaser as well. And I've got a random question for you. What programme was ranked last in the ratings when it was first released in 1982, but then had massive 80 million when it went off air 11 years later? Find out what it is in the next couple of minutes here on Stu's 80s Hits.
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Freeze and the brilliant I.O.U. on your bedside friend from 1983. And it hasn't skipped. It's on vinyl as well. Always sound best on vinyl. This is Hospital Radio, your bedside friend. My name's Stu. 1 hour of the best songs from the 1980s. And it's time for a brain teaser. Actually, I'll give you the answer. No, I won't. I'll do that in a minute. I'll do the answer to the other one I just spoke. Right, brain teaser time here on Hospital Radio. I have branches but no fruit, trunks or leaves. What am I? So I have branches but no fruit, trunks or leaves. Answer in the next 5 minutes here on Stu's 80s Hits. And I'll give you the answer about that TV programme in the next couple of minutes as well, right after this absolute monster from Bonnie Tyler, Total Eclipse of the Heart, on Stu's 80s Hits. Good evening.

Bonnie Tyler, Total Eclipse of the Heart on the 80s hits with me, Stu. So the brain teaser is, I have branches but no fruit, trunks or leaves. What am I? Find out in the next couple of minutes here on Hospital Radio. But if you're in a hospital over the next few weeks, few evenings, every evening between 8 and 10, we do our very own request show. 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We'll talk about Ipswich Town in the next couple of minutes as well. After another massive song, here it is.

0: Cyndi Lauper with that iconic song Girls Just Wanna Have Fun from the 80s hits with me, Stu. Now, I mentioned a few, probably about 5-10 minutes ago, about that well-known TV programme that was last in the ratings when it was first released in 1982. We're talking about Cheers with Ted Danson and all the other big stars that that programme actually made, about them sitting round a bar. You know, Fraser, the person who was the talk show host, it made him a star. But it wasn't very good when it first came out. Ranked last in the surveys. But 11 years later, it had 80.4 million viewers when it eventually closed down, I suppose. That's 'cause I remember watching the last series of it. Anyway, Stu's 80s hits with more of your trivia. And the brain teaser answer tonight. So, I have branches but no fruit, trunks or leaves. What am I? I am a bank, building society, one of them places where they keep your money and all the fact maybe you don't have any like me. I don't have that much. No, I have happiness instead because I get to play every night apart from Saturday nights 1 hour of the best songs from the 1980s. And I'm going to press this button.
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3: From the Sky News Centre at 7, Gianni Infantino is coming under increasing pressure to leave his position as FIFA president. The English Football Association's following Wales in officially withdrawing support after his botched attempts to sell off stakes in the World Cup. The FA had previously endorsed Infantino getting another term, but former chief executive Mark Palios said they had to work with caution.
4: They had to be very careful as to what they were going to do, and they weren't isolated. And with all the other teams in UEFA stepping forward and saying they were going to boycott the World Cup, I think that gave them the opportunity to stand up and be counted.
3: England and Wales have experienced their driest July on record. According to Met Office figures, 19 counties across England had effectively no rainfall across the month. The French government says Reform UK's plans to deploy the Royal Navy to turn back migrant boats would break maritime and international law. The party insists its idea for the largest military operation in the English Channel since World War II is legal. But former British naval commander Tom Sharp is far from convinced.
5: It's shallow, it's got some good bits, but they're really kind of overwhelmed by the huge holes in the way it's written, the lack of thought on France, the lack of thought on legals. It really kind of, it's a wafer-thin plan.
3: Donald Trump claims the US and Iran have reached a deal on the Strait of Hormuz after calling off more planned strikes. Iran's denied holding talks with the Americans, comments the US president has called duplicitous. A convicted fraudster who raided £300,000 from the life savings of a pensioner before going on the run has been sentenced to an extra 2 months in jail. Pamela Gwinnett was previously handed a six-year sentence in her absence after fleeing to Tenerife. And British tennis number one Emma Raducanu will miss the US Open due to injury. She suffered a stress fracture in her leg in June, which forced her to pull out of Wimbledon the day before the championship started. That's the latest. I'm Cam Hall.

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Barry Ryan. And he's telling us all about Louise, and an interesting girl she sounds indeed. Right, during this evening we shall be running through some of our usual features, like looking at Suffolk heroes. We'll be testing your knowledge of Suffolk. We'll play a featured artist of the day, and finally testing to see if you really know your Suffolk that well, I suppose. Add this mix to some timely banter and strange facts, and with some great music, you have The Stretch and The New Beats. Everything's all right. I'm so pleased about that.

I love that sort of toy train utilise on that. That's really good and special, isn't it? Right, well, quick quiz will be coming up shortly, so I just mention this to so you don't panic at the end of the day and say, oh, well, I wasn't warned. If you want a pen or a paper or whatever to make some notes as you go along, that's fine. You can entertain yourself by listening and taking part as an individual, as a duo, as a bay, as a team, as a ward, as a village, as a town, as a city. Well, you get the general drift of it, don't you? The one thing we say is, although it has no rules or regulations attached to it, you're not allowed to smash the hospital up. Other than that, you can do what you like. So that'll be along shortly, and I'm suggesting you scribble down some notes just in case it gives you the advantage over somebody else and you come out as brain of the day. Run out of words now. Rye Wood next, forever.

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2: That's true. And don't forget, you can contact us with suggestions, contributions or comments at thestretch@gmx.com. I'll read that again. thestretch@gmx.com. And that's it. You can just tell us what you think of the programme, how it ought to be modified, changed, blown up or whatever. We're here waiting with eager anticipation. Now, if you enjoy this one as much as I did, you're in for some fun. Major Hoople's Boarding House. I'm running after you.

gets a fun tune. Well, it makes me happy anyway. I hope it does you too. It's quick quiz time. I thought I'd get started on this. We did sort of give you a bit of introduction a while back. So here we go then with the first question. With which forest is Robin Hood associated? Second question. Which directory of British peers was first published in 1802? Question 3. The title of which British legal official is abbreviated to DPP? Question 4. How many points are awarded to the winning car in a Formula One Grand Prix? Question 5. In the NATO phonetic alphabet, what is the code word for E? That's an interesting one. And lastly, question 6. Which Hans Christian Andersen character is immortalised in bronze by the waterside at the Langelinie Promenade in Copenhagen? Or Copenhagen, if you like to pronounce it that way. So there we are. That's your six for today. We've got some tracks coming up. There's probably about four or five before we get round to putting out your misery. But maybe less if we're feeling generous. So there we are. Hang around. Billy Joel and My Life.

Indeed. He gets really worked up and worried about that, doesn't he? It's transferred to me as well. I feel apprehensive now. OK, answers to the quick quiz. I think we've reached this point where we can't stand the pressure any longer, so here are the answers to the questions. We started off with which forest is Robin Hood associated? Well, it has to be Sherwood Forest, so a point for that, I guess you've got. Which directory of British peers was first published in 1802 was question number two, and that's Debrett's. Question three, the title of which British legal official is abbreviated to DPP? That's the Director of Public Prosecutions. Question four was, how many points are awarded to the winning car in a Formula One Grand Prix? Answer is 25. Question five. In the NATO phonetic alphabet, what is the code word for E? That's echo. And lastly, we had question six, which is, which Hans Christian Andersen character is immortalised in bronze by the waterside at the Langelinie Promenade in Copenhagen? And the answer is the Little Mermaid, which you obviously knew all the time, didn't you? So, OK, who's got hands up for then? Who's got a full house? Six out of six. Come on, let's see what's happened here. We'll see whether the brain's trust has struck this evening. Five out of six, then. Really? I think you're being very, very modest once more. I don't think you could be a one or a two, surely. But I'm not going to query that. I'm moving swiftly on to the OJs. And this is I Love Music. Well, it's the place to be, isn't it? HRI. Hospital Radio Ipswich.

0: The OJ's, Still Loving Music. Now, if you think about it, by contacting us and placing your requests, you're sort of helping to shape the request programme and mould it to your personal taste, I suppose. Try us on Star 800 right now and do it while you have the urge. The call is free from the Hospedia device by the side of your bed. And if you don't get a living human being answer the phone, you'll get an answer phone machine and you can leave details of who you are, what ward you're on, or what ward the patient that your request is for is on, and we can deal with the rest of it. You just pretend it's a real life conversation. Done? Okay, good on you.
1: Derek Holman on Hospital Radio Ipswich.

Huey Lewis and the News. It's hip to be square. We'll second that. We're always fashionable, no matter what we do, surely. Now then, so you think you know Suffolk? Well, Halesworth has a population of approximately 4,800 people. It's a market town at the top of north-east Suffolk, about 10 miles inland from the Suffolk Heritage Coast. East Anglia, as you must probably know, is renowned for its big open skies and mild and dry climate, and Halesworth gets its share of light and vistas. Travel links are good, with connections to Norwich and London, Liverpool Street being fairly frequent. Halesworth also retains its notable moving platforms, although no longer in use. These swung to allow the passage of road traffic and are quite remarkable. The station buildings are now home to the Halesworth Musician. Modern buses connect to other Suffolk towns such as Beccles, Southwold and Lowestoft and Norwich. Halesworth was a Roman settlement and has St Mary's, a medieval church with Victorian additions, as well as a variety of houses from early timber frame buildings to the remnants of Victorian prosperity. The historic wealth of Halesworth is clear in the many fine buildings in the town, ranging from a Tudor rectory, an Elizabethan almshouse, and Gothic house, home of the Beddingfield family, dating from 1540. This has a jetted first floor, hooded windows, and an unusual Jacobean porch, with a central common area of some 41 acres. Halesworth is unique. Its name translates to Hales Homestead. So there you are, all you need to know about Suffolk. Well, each programme we do a different location. Again, if you think we've missed out one of interest, let us know on thestretch@gmx.com. Or you could listen to Vicky. She says, love is...

Don't forget, if when you get discharged from the hospitals, we hope you will do, you can still listen to us on the World Wide Web, hri.org.uk, and you can still place requests from there and do all sorts of weird and wonderful things. While here, we're now going to talk about a duo called Brewer and Shipley. Yes, you heard correctly. Brewer and Shipley are an American folk rock duo who enjoyed their peak success in the late 1960s and 70s, consisting of singer-songwriters Mike Brewer and Tom Shipley. They were known for their intricate guitar work, vocal harmonies and social conscious lyrics, which reflected the concerns of their generation, particularly the Vietnam War and the struggles for personal and political freedom. Their greatest commercial success was the song One Toke Over the Line from their 1970 album Tarkio. Mike Brewer gives an account of the origin of the song. One day we was pretty much stoned and Tom says, "Man, I'm one toke over the line tonight. I like the way that sounded, so I wrote a song around it." The song gained popular acclaim, except in the Deep South, where the song was banned for several areas, including the Bible Belt and rural areas in the Midwest, due to the biblical references of Jesus and Mary. The song is also noted for its overlapping pre-recorded vocals in the final refrains. They also had two other singles on the Billboard charts, Tokyo Road, 1970, and Shake Off the Demon in 1971. They continue to perform both separately and together, usually in the Midwest of America. So there we are. That's Brewer and Shipley for you. And this is One Toke Over the Line.

Different and quite entertaining. One toke over the line, Brewer and Shipley. We'll re-announce this since we're so impressed. OK, Suffolk hero time. Ronald Carl Giles, often referred to as simply Giles, was born in Islington in November 1916. He died in Ipswich on the 28th of August 1995. He was best known for his work for the Daily Express newspaper. His cartoon style was a single topical, highly detailed panel, usually with a great deal more going on than the single joke. Giles' cartoons used his cartoon family to illustrate and comment on topics of the day. Grandma, seated with knitting, appeared in November 47. Certain reoccurring characters achieved a great deal of popularity, but particularly the extended Giles family, which first appeared in a published cartoon in August 1945 and featured prominently in the strip. Of these, the most remembered is the enigmatic matriarch of the family known simply as Grandma. Another reoccurring favourite was Chalky, the tyrannical school teacher who Giles claimed was modelled on one of his childhood teachers. And Larry, the mop-haired child from next door, often seen with a camera. In 1937, Giles started work as a cartoonist for the left-wing Sunday newspaper Reynolds News, for which he created a weekly topical cartoon and a comic strip called Young Ernie. His strip came to the attention of the editor of the Sunday Express, and he was interviewed for a job on the Evening Standard, but it was eventually offered a job on the Daily Express and Sunday Express instead, at the higher salary of 20 guineas a week. So he quit Reynolds News. His first cartoon for his new employers appeared in October 43 in the Sunday Express. Giles later said he never agreed with the Daily Express's politics and felt guilt for abandoning the more left-wing Reynolds News for it. But it made him wealthy, and by 1955 he was being paid £8,060 per year, which is equivalent roughly to £220,000 at current day prices. Giles was rejected for war service for being blind in one eye and deaf in one ear following a motorcycle accident. But he made animated shorts for the Ministry of Information, while some of his cartoons were reprinted in poster form for the Railway Executive. Giles lived in Wittlesham, just north of Ipswich, and frequented the Barley Mow public house, so it's claimed, to gain further information for his cartoons. So that's Carl Giles for you, our Suffolk hero for the day.

0: you'd like a request played this evening on Hospital Radio at Switch, give us a call on the internal telephone. The number is 6666, and that equates to Ipswich 704666.
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the stylistics sing us out this evening, I'm going to say goodbye to you a little bit earlier, perhaps. But I trust you've enjoyed the programme and you'll tune in again. Derek Holman wishing you all the very best. Take care and Godspeed. Bye-bye.

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3: From the Sky News Centre at 8, Donald Trump's issued a warning to Iran, saying it's their last chance to sign what he's calling a good document. The US president says talks between the two sides are going on now, despite earlier denials from Tehran. He's called off-planned strikes and says both sides are talking about fully reopening the Strait of Hormuz by tomorrow.
4: First phase is the opening of the straits. The second phase will be the denuclearization, and that'll take a little while. But we're very strong on it. They cannot have a nuclear weapon. Iran cannot have a nuclear weapon.
3: FIFA President Gianni Infantino's rapidly losing support over his botched plans to sell stakes in the World Cup to private investors. The English and Welsh football associations are boycotting his re-election, while he's reportedly been lobbying the White House to help keep his job. France is condemning Reform UK's proposal to deploy the Royal Navy in the English Channel as a violation of maritime and international law. The party insists using the service to send boats back is legal. A man from South Wales has been jailed for keeping his mum's body in a freezer for almost 3 years so he could claim her benefits. Christopher Phillips, who's 60, has been sentenced to 2 years and 4 months after admitting fraud and preventing the lawful burial of his mum Sylvia, who died in 2023. When police searched their home in Porthcawl, they discovered the 89-year-old's remains.
5: The circumstances are that we've come to the address that you were in earlier on, and we've gone into the back room and found a lady in the freezer. Okay.
3: More weather records have been broken. Last month was the driest July ever in England and Wales. The Met Office also says the average temperature in Wales equaled the high set 20 years ago. And Celtic's Scottish Premiership title defence is underway, with Martin O'Neill's side playing Dundee in their season opener. It's currently goalless at Parkhead. That's the latest. I'm Cam Hall.

Good evening and a very warm welcome to this week's edition of the Monday Music Mix with me, Stephen Foster. Before I tell you what's on tonight's programme, could I just thank my old friend Brian Davidson, who was with me during my first stint here at HRI and is with us during my second stint, but there's nothing to be read into that, I can assure you. But anyway, Brian, thank you very much indeed for sitting in for me last Monday while I was watching the Ipswich Witches in action against the Leicester Lions at Foxhall. A draw that one was, but sadly the Witches lost the second leg at Leicester on Thursday night. So on the Monday Music Mix, I have a couple of guests. We'll be talking to Helen Mully and Shane Kirk from local band Helen and the Neighbourhood Dogs. They recently launched their new mini album, Anything That Moves, at the Dove Pub in Ipswich on a glorious Sunday afternoon. Aren't they all these days? We'll be playing some music from the album and also chatting to both Shane Kirk and Helen Mully. And we'll have part one at around about 7:30 and the second part of the interview at 8:30. Also, we have some triple plays for you, two in fact. One from Tony Bennett, who is 100 years old, or would have been certainly had he not have died a few years ago. So happy heavenly birthday to Tony Bennett, born on this day in 1926. And also we have three on the trot for you after the news at 9 o'clock from Stevie Wonder. So plenty to get our teeth into. Let's begin with Killers, Mr. Brightside.

Those two first tracks on the programme are linked, as they often are. We began with The Killers, Mr. Brightsides. Followed that with some new music from the lead singer with The Killers, back in solo mode, Brandon Flowers, with Paradise. 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We're talking ICR FM, Ipswich Community Radio, based in the town centre. 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Here come the Eagles in the city.

0: Nice bit of Day Tripper by the Beatles at the end there, played by Joe Walsh, who also sang that song in the city. 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
0: 17 minutes past 8 on the Monday Music Mix. Some music now from Tony Bennett. And a happy, heavenly 100th birthday to one of the all-time greats, Tony Bennett. Born on this day, the 3rd of August 1926. Sadly, he didn't make it to see his 100th birthday. He left us in July 3 years ago at the age of 96. He also left us with hundreds of wonderful recordings and indeed memories of his superb concerts. We're going to play three Tony Bennett recordings back-to-back now for you on HRI and ICR-FM. And we begin with a track he did with B.B. King, which appeared on the Tony Bennett album, Playing With My Friends, Bennett Sings the Blues. Let the good times roll.

the good life, to be free and explore the unknown. Like the

0: Well, today would have been Tony Bennett's 100th birthday, so I thought we'd mark the occasion by playing three of his more recent recordings, actually, towards the end of his life. We began with Tony Bennett and B.B. King with Let the Good Times Roll from the Tony Bennett album Playing With My Friends. And then Tony was joined by Billy Joel for a remake of The Good Life, and that's from Tony's album Duets, an American classic. And then we return to the album Playing With My Friends for the title track, Tony Bennett with various duet artists, Natalie Cole, Sheryl Crow, K.D. Lang, Billy Joel, Bonnie Raitt, Diana Krall, B.B. King, Stevie Wonder and K-Star. All the stars out tonight on the Monday Music Mix.
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0: Thank you very much indeed for choosing Hospital Radio Ipswich and ICR FM on this Monday evening. As promised, we now have an interview to bring you with two members of the local band Helen and the Neighbourhood Dogs. They launched their mini album Anything That Moves just over a week ago with a Sunday afternoon bash at the Dove Pub in St Helens Street in Ipswich, and a fantastic afternoon it was too. After their set, I spoke to Helen Mully, the lead singer, of course. She is Helen, as in Helen and the Neighbourhood Dogs. And we're also joined by the band's guitarist, Shane Kirk. You can hear our conversation, or certainly part one of it, after the first track on the album, a song written by band member Tony Wynn. This is Easy Money.

0: That's the first track on tonight's programme from Helen and the Neighbourhood Dogs, their new album, Anything That Moves. And we're chatting to Helen Mulley and Shane Kirk from the group here at the Dove in Ipswich, where you've just performed a fantastic set. In fact, you've performed the mini album from start to finish.
1: We have indeed, yeah, to a very happy crowd, I think.
0: You've been together now for, 12 years?
1: Yes.
2: It flies by, doesn't it? You know, it's like raising kids. You think they'll never get big. I can't imagine we'll ever get big. But it's, we've built relationships in the band and with the audience over time, and we've worked at what we've done. And it's very kind of you to be so complimentary about the show. But I think that's exactly what we wanted. It was a lovely performance and lovely afternoon with a lovely audience.
0: And not too much faffing about between numbers, all well rehearsed.
2: I don't think we've ever been accused of being well rehearsed before, but it's one of those things that comes with time. You read an audience and you know when to get on with it, and you know when people are up for a chat, and you know when people are up for a joke. And my good friend Tony Shepman will tell you there's certain lines that I could recite from his stage show word for word. And, you know, it's the old favourites. They all work the best.
0: Helen, tell us how the band came together then, because you've all known each other for a lot longer than 12 years.
1: Yes, I think we're looking at more like 3.5 decades, I think, of music in one form or another. And at one point, Shane and I were in a band called Songs from the Blue House, which you also have played in the past.
0: Yes, fond memories of playing your music for years and years on BBC Radio Suffolk.
1: Yes, but that band sort of reached its conclusion after we released Four, the album that was like the culmination of everything. And James Partridge, my other half, who was in the band, stepped away from music at that point and moved into making music happen for other people as his full-time job. And we thought, you know what, we're not quite done yet, are we? Mm. And so we decided to keep things going. We started off with a very trim lineup. So it was me, Shane, Steve Constable, and a friend of ours, Anthony Jones, who was in the Ragged String Band, playing the stand-up bass. And we played the Coggeshall Cricket and Beer Festival. And that was our first gig 12 years ago. And then since then, we've just grown into the six-piece beast we are now.
0: And Shane, I suppose there are similarities to Songs from the Blue House, but you've certainly sort of taken it on a bit, haven't you?
2: I mean, accidental similarities. Everyone thinks it's a transposition. We've now got the same bass player that we had in Songs from the Blue House, but we've had two in between them. So Ant played. We had an amazing guy called Andy Trill, who many of your listeners may have seen with Purple Rain and the Prince tribute, who's an amazing, and the Fish, who's an amazing player. And it just so happened, I mean, Tony Wynn happened to be at that first beer festival, and we said we'll get up and play a couple of songs. He's brought Stephen Turnbull, our keyboard player, in, who's just changed things around completely. He's such a beautiful player and a lovely man, which helps with stuff. So there are great similarities, but I think we've taken the back roads, I think. We've taken the B roads instead of the A roads to get where we are, I think.
0: Dare I ask where the name came from? Obviously, you are Helen Mulley, but what about who are the Neighbourhood Dogs? Anyone in particular?
1: Well, no, I think...
2: We were rehearsing in the snug at Helen's place, and we walked out, we were thinking about a name, and we were just going, Helen, let's have a name. Like, you know, so-and-so and the... And literally a bunch of dogs started barking in the countryside and went, Helen, Neighbourhood Dogs? If we thought about it, we

0: quite recently. We dragged him back in for the album, and he'll sometimes get up and do a couple. Mm-hmm. Indy, the offspring of Stephen Turnbull, will join us sometimes. All sorts of things can happen.
1: If he can play, you're in a chance of being in the band.
2: So this afternoon's gig here at the Dub has gone really well for you. Mm-hmm. A lot of old faces in the crowd as well. Mm-hmm. That's always lovely to see, isn't it?
1: And it's lovely to see sort of people coming together. And often when you put this sort of thing together, people go, oh, there's a chance I might catch up with. And we were down at the East Town Pirates gig last week. And same thing, you go towards the bar and get stopped half a dozen times by people who are saying, oh, I didn't know you were here. And all credit, thank you, to AD and Karen at the Dove for putting us on, filling their beer garden with people buying drinks and burgers. And I won't lie to you, the couple of venues that I also emailed who didn't bother to reply, I'd like to put a picture on social media of this full pub garden with people eating and drinking. Go, you could have had this.
2: Yeah, because pubs are complaining they can't get people in.
0: Exactly.
1: But it's all about connections. So, you know, if two people from this afternoon have said, do you know what, I'm putting on a house concert, or I'm putting a thing in a garden, or I'm doing this, or, you know, your good self, I've got a radio show, I could play you. And we're just hugely indebted also to Lemongrass, who are touring at the moment and just saw we were playing and said, can we get in on that? And it's all about the connections between people. Even if you don't play anything, if you listen to it and you love it, you're a musician. You know, I don't have any time for, well, I can't really comment on that because I don't play anything. If you've got ears, you're a musician.
2: That's all I've got, I'm afraid. I can't play a thing. But I've loved music ever since I was a teenager. Caught the bug in 72 and it's never left me.
1: Exactly.
0: That's what it's about.
2: Tony Vines once attempted to teach me to play blues guitar, but that didn't last very long.
1: Tony Vines is an absolute legend. I've never seen a show that has not been enlivened by him swaggering up, plugging something in and going, let's get on with this. He's a role model, a legend, certainly around here. There's nothing that's not improved by Tony getting up and playing some guitar. In fact, if you're listening, Tony, if you want to come play with us, do it.
0: Like the fried egg of the music world.
1: Tony Vines is like the fried egg of music.
0: In that there's no food that is not improved by the addition of a fried egg.
1: Pop him on the top and it makes it better.
2: You might have to explain that to him, I think. He'd rather be described as the Keith Richards of the Ipswich music scene. But,
1: well, we've all got things that we'd like to be described as, but what comes to us is not our choice.
2: Let's talk some more in the next hour of the programme, but first of all, let's play another track from the new mini album. I'm going to go for The Wave, which was towards the end of the set, and indeed is towards the end of the mini album.
0: It is, yeah, and it is an emotional one. I describe it as two love songs, and I can't be too specific about it, but it's all true, and it's all very much deeply felt, and everyone's fine now.
2: Well, you've got your husband, you know, mixing the sound for you here this afternoon.
1: Ooh, so, friend.
0: Partner.
2: I hope he is in one of the stories.
1: Last one.
0: My lips must remain sealed.
2: Okay.
0: It's up to the listeners.
2: Let's hear it now. Helen and the Neighbourhood Dogs, The Wave.

0: Ellen and the Neighbourhood Dogs here on Hospital Radio Ipswich and Ipswich Community Radio FM. We join forces every Monday from 8 until midnight. And that was a song from the band's album Anything That Moves at The Wave. And before that, we heard from Helen herself, Helen Mully, and one of her Neighbourhood Dogs, Shane Kirk. And we'll bring you part two of our recent chat with them in the next hour of the programme.
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sister, golden hair from America. Well, as you walk around the hospital here in Ipswich, do take a look at the leaflets in the pockets on the walls. You might well find something which makes a big difference to you. Information for family carers, volunteering opportunities at the Trust, the latest appeals and upcoming fundraising events from Colchester and Ipswich Hospitals Charity. Even the latest Hospital Radio Ipswich magazine. So do check out those leaflets and indeed publications in the pockets on the walls here at Ipswich Hospital. Here's a tremendous track from the Alan Parsons Project, which I never tire of hearing and indeed playing on the radio. Colin Blundstone handling vocals on Old and Wise.

0: an amazing piece of music from the Alan Parsons Project featuring Colin Blunston. Old and Wise, coming to you from Hospital Radio Ipswich and Ipswich Community Radio FM, ICR-FM for short. Coming up after the news at 9 o'clock, we have another triple play, this time from Stevie Wonder, and all the songs are taken from what was his 16th studio album, Inner Visions, which was released exactly 53 years ago today. So three tracks are back to back from Stevie Wonder, and we also bring you part two of my recent interview with Shane Kirk and Helen Mully from the local band Helen and the Neighbourhood Dogs.
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3: From the Sky News Centre at 9, FIFA's president is losing support for his re-election after his failed attempt to sell stakes in the World Cup to private investors. Football associations in Wales, Sweden and Serbia say they no longer back Gianni Infantino, with England expected to follow. Our reporter Kaveh Solikull explains why it's taken until now to attempt to oust him.
4: The FA are bidding to host the Women's World Cup, so if you are coming out against the president of FIFA, who was all powerful at that stage, that may harm your prospects of hosting a tournament like that.
3: Donald Trump's told Iran it's on its last chance to make a peace deal. The US president had earlier called Tehran duplicitous after its foreign ministry denied that talks were taking place. The French Interior Ministry says Reform UK's latest plans to stop small boat crossings in the Channel would violate maritime and international law. The party maintains getting the Navy to intercept vessels and return them to the continent is legal. Its Home Affairs spokesperson Zia Youssef says Conservative and Labour governments have shown contempt. Weakness.
5: Rather than defending the realm, they have turned state agencies into a free taxi service and provided taxpayer-funded hotels for those who break our laws. They surrendered the English Channel to criminal cartels.
3: Downing Street says crossings are down 50% compared to last year. Police say a man arrested in connection with the death of a 9-year-old girl in Angus was known to her. She was found on an industrial estate in Arbroath just after midnight. Detectives say she was on a camping holiday. A fraudster's had 2 months added to her jail sentence after escaping to Tenerife before her trial. Pamela Gwinnett was given 6 years in prison for defrauding a vulnerable pensioner out of more than £300,000. And Celtic lead Dundee 1-0 in the defending champions' first match of the Scottish Premiership season. Benjamin Nygren's got the only goal so far at Parkhead. That's the latest. I'm Cam Hall.

0: fast job I'm getting on that horn. Thanks a lot. Wow. New York, just like I pictured it. Skyscraper and everything.
1: Hey, brother. Hey, come here, Flick. Hey, huh? you look hip, man. Hey, you want to make yourself $5, man?
0: Yeah, brother.
1: Hey, look here, run this cross the street for me right quick, okay? Run this cross the street for me.
0: Hey. What? Huh? I don't know. What? I'm just going across the street.
2: Shut your mouth.
0: Oh, no. What'd I
3: okay,
0: do?
3: Turn around. Put your hands behind your back. Let's go.
4: A jury of your peers having found you guilty. 10 years.
0: What? Come on. Get in that cell, nigger. God.

0: What an amazing album that is. Inner Visions from 1973. Came out on this very day, 53 years ago. We heard, first of all, Higher Ground, followed by His Mr. Know-It-All, and then Living for the City. Stevie Wonder, what an amazing musician he is. And it was remarkable to think that that was his 16th studio album. He'd been making lots of great music for Motown in the 1960s, of course. Started out as the 12-year-old genius. And pretty much all the way through the 60s and all the way through the 70s made some of the greatest records of all time, and has still been making some pretty good stuff in the meantime, but nothing really to compare with all his work in the 1970s. And we mustn't forget Hotter Than July from 1980, I think that one was, might have been late 70s, certainly I think it was 1980. And I'll never forget that album because he came to the UK to promote that and did a show at Wembley Arena, and he did the show in quadraphonic. Yeah, I think Pink Floyd had done something similar only a few months before, so Stevie Wonder sort of jumped on that particular bandwagon and did a show at Wembley Arena. As I say, the sound was in quadraphonic, and pretty impressive it was too.
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0: Saturday morning at 10, Good Times with Brian Davidson.
1: Still to come on the Monday Music Mix on HRI and ICR, we have part two of my recent interview with Helen Mully and Shane Kirk from Helen and the Neighbourhood Dogs. We did the interview after their album launch, The Dove, in Ipswich just over a week ago, so you can hear the second half of that and two more tracks from the album from around about 9:30. One of my favourite singers has to be Paul Carrack, the man with the golden voice, and this coming Friday he releases another country album. It'll be called The Countryside of Paul Carrack, Volume 2, and I'll be buying that from my local branch of a well-known CD store in Ipswich. I'm sure it comes out on Friday, and if that is indeed the case, it'll be my featured album this time next week on HRI and ICR. Let's hear a track from the album. One or two tracks have already been made available to listen to and indeed to play on the radio, and this is one of them. That's How I Got to Memphis, Paul Carrack.

I think there's a plaque going up in his native Sheffield tomorrow to mark the contribution he's made to his city and indeed in the name of Sheffield. That's Paul Carrack. That's How I Got to Memphis, which you can find on his new album, The Countryside of Paul Carrack, Volume 2, which should be out, all being well, this coming Friday. And if it does surface, as I think it will on Friday, then it'll be my featured album on this programme next week. I'd like to tell you now about the 21 Young Hearts Cafe, which is a bespoke community cafe at the Square at Martlesham Heath. It supports young people with disabilities, and it's partnering with Mission to Music to offer the Harmony Choir, a new programme supporting individuals with additional needs through inclusive music sessions. The weekly choir launched on Wednesday the 3rd of June at the cafe, and these sessions are perfect for anyone who loves singing, dancing, performing and karaoke. No auditions or experience needed. Just go along and join in. And take a look at their terrific Facebook page, 21 Young Hearts Cafe, for more information to find out what they get up to. Hospital Radio Ipswich are delighted to be supporting what they do in our fine county. Here's some music from a band who used to be called Poco, and one of their best-known numbers is Rose of Cimarron. So the new group have decided to call themselves Cimarron 615, and they've come up with an excellent piece of music, which I have played on the programme before, and I make no apology whatsoever for playing it again. Enjoy this one. It's called A Room.

0: 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Aruba, Cimarron 615.
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2: You've got a friend in me. 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
0: And as you walk along the hospital corridors, you'll see lots of leaflets in racks on the walls. And there's a really good one called Family Carer's Handbook, full of useful information such as discounted parking if you're visiting a long-stay patient, or asking for a family carer's badge to identify yourself as a carer, which can certainly help both the patient and staff.
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0: Time on the programme now to hear from my two guests on the Monday Music Mix. They are Helen Mully and Shane Kirk of Helen and the Neighbourhood Dogs. We'll hear the second half of our recent conversation after another track from the new Helen and the Neighbourhood Dogs mini album, a song called Not That Kind of Girl.

0: Music there from Helen and the Neighbourhood Dogs, who are guesting on tonight's Monday Music Mix. In fact, this was one we made earlier at the Dove in Ipswich on a Sunday afternoon, and a pretty glorious Sunday afternoon it is. You couldn't have wished for a better afternoon, really, could you?
1: Honestly, it's perfect. I'm so happy at the moment. Shane said on stage that it was perhaps his best gig ever, and
0: but he says that every gig.
1: Well, he says that to all the audiences. Yeah, but it did feel really special. It did feel really special.
0: Talking of spiel, Shane, and you're pretty good at it. You mentioned that you played the Dove twice in your career,
2: and once on the way up, and once on the way down. It's good to be back. It's one of those things, and I can't remember where I stole that. It might have been someone like Lee Mack, or it might have been one of those Tradar stage introductions. But it's also, when you say that, we've started to leave a pause just so people can go, oh, I can see where this is going. But we've been doing it since we played at the High Barn in Great Bardfield.
1: Yes.
2: So bands go on forever, but venues seem to rise and fall. I mean, that was a lovely, lovely show to play. This is a lovely show to play, and as you say, it's the joy of having a garden. It's a little afternoon soiree, so we're not annoying the neighbours too much. And it's great to have everyone out, especially in summer like this. I don't think anyone's going to forget this summer for whatever reason. It just so happens this album and this gig is going to be... I think this is going to be the memory I take away from this summer.
0: Oh, that's rather nice, yeah. Mm. Lovely. And hopefully we've still got a bit longer to come, but we could do with a bit more, perhaps, how should we put it, milder weather or even some rain.
2: Well, that's fine until you've got an outdoor show schedule on Sunday. Yes. And you're looking at the weather report going, 50% chance of rain? No, not now. But obviously we couldn't do this without, I mean, the band in itself, the support network that we've got, I mean, the sleeve design, we subbed out the recording, and we did the recording at Amblin Man in Otley, and Ian, our producer, engineer, was just, to coin a phrase, instrumental. But he would say, I like that bit, why isn't this here? Move that back, do this, pan this. And he is the sort of person that makes you feel like you're better than you are. So I walked in the studio and he said, that was an amazing, amazing take. Can I just get one more for safety? And it's on the drive home where you go, that first one wasn't great, was it? But I was feeling so good about how he spoke to me that we've done it. And, I mean, the sound on this album just zings. It's amazing. He's such a talented boy. He really is.
0: Because it's an age-old dilemma for some acts to get their live sound down in the studio. So from what Shane was just saying, Helen, you're pretty satisfied that you've done just that?
1: We had this discussion right at the start. There are two ways you can go when you're doing a recording. Either you aim to create something that is a faithful representation of what you sound like live, and which you can then reproduce live, or you say, no, we're in a studio. We can do things in the studio that we can't do on stage. Let's do that. And so that's what we did. But I also think that we managed to reproduce it in feeling, if not in the precision of everything that is on the album live. So I think it was like the perfect compromise in that sense. So, you know, I double track with myself on the album. I do the harmonies with myself on Not That Kind of Girl, for example, because Ian said, well, what's Steve doing that for? He's a boy. It doesn't make any sense with the lyrics, which is great on the album live. Steve comes back in and does it, and it still works. But yeah, I think that was a really good compromise, wasn't it, in the end?
2: Yeah. So, I mean, on the album, we've got Fiddley, Richard Lockwood, he flew in a fiddle part. Got Sam Thurlow on percussion. And obviously he's not here, but it was just kind of, you know, when you get a chef that says, and if you just sprinkle this on for a little umami, or, you know, a little zest on this. And it's, no, you know, it's never going to be the same show live as it is on the album. How, you know, you might as well just play the album and mime to it. And I understand there are artists that do that, naming no names. But every time we play, you know, we're looking at each other and we're going here, are we? Okay, well, let's go here. So the album is not the definitive record of all those songs, but it's the best version of those songs that we could do at the time.
0: I was going to say, because you could spend a long time just doing a song over and over again.
1: Yeah, you've got to know when to stop.
2: That was the huge temptation. I wanted to go. I was having such a good time in the studio. I wanted to go back and add more and add more and add more. And there's a great quote from the writer and editor David Hepworth, is that artists hate to let go of a recording because then it's not theirs anymore. It belongs to everyone else. And that's when, you know, if somebody can come up and go, do you know, and I mentioned it this afternoon, I could see someone air drumming at the back going, this is what they should have done.
1: And it's great.
2: Yeah. You know.
0: Have you considered working with a sort of percussionist drummer full time? I mean, you have done in the past, I know.
2: We have done in the past. There are a couple of members in the band, I won't tell you who will not countenance a drummer. Because then you are tied to the drummer. Percussion. And drummers are not the same as percussionists. For anyone out there that's not sure where this is going, percussionists are not drummers who stand up. Percussionists play timpani. They play...
1: What's shaky the... eggs.
2: Shaky eggs. They play xylophones. They can add so much. And if the universe provides a lovely percussionist for us, we will embrace them with six open arms. Six pairs of open arms.
0: You've got T-shirts for sale as well this afternoon. That's something new, isn't it? Not for you, but not new per se.
2: It's... Well, Helen batted her eyelashes at me and said, could we have T-shirts? And because you can order things online, and they're good quality, and because the design of the sleeve is so good and the quality is so good, we thought, well, let's go with it. I mean, there are bands touring who make more off tea towels and beanie hats than they do from the gig fee. So we've got them,

0: written typos, so I wanted that. And the photograph is a very, very old photo that I took in Stowmarket. It's the bridge over the... Is it the Gipping?
1: It would be the Gipping in Stow, I think. Yeah.
0: Up towards the railway station. There was that thing where everyone was putting padlocks on bridges. And I love that the first one, the only one you can really see, reads love. And in the background, you can see a sign for the A14, whatever. But it was an image that I had my heart set on. But, you know, we put it out to everyone.
2: This is right in that area of East Anglicana, which is what we describe our music as. You know, it's got that folky Americana-y type feel, but it is absolutely rooted in the Suffolk countryside that we are all from and that we all know and feel and that moves us. Anything that moves.
1: You must be so pleased to get this mini album out. I mean, you've been making it for quite some time, or certainly it's been in your minds quite some time.
0: It's been in my mind for quite a lot of time. Through various circumstances, this year happened to be the year when we said, let's do it. And so we booked some studio time. Everyone came in, was at the top of their game. And we turned it around
2: insanely fast.
0: I know that it's, as you say, it's so tempting to tinker and fiddle, and literally fiddle sometimes. But we came to the end of it, and it must be, I don't know, 10 days altogether. Gib and I went in, then Helen came in. So everyone went in knowing what their job was and knowing they had to bring their best game. And I believe that's what we've done. We've brought our best game.
1: Helen, choose another song for us. We've heard Easy Money. We've heard The Wave. Not That Kind of Girl I played just before the second part of the chat here. So, and I've also played on air before now Snug Song. Perhaps not go for that one, which doesn't leave us many, to be honest, but...
2: Well, in which case, I reckon, let's go for the closing song of the album, which is Where Are They Now?
0: What's the story, Helen?
2: It's a story about those friendships that you have in your life, which are linked to a very particular time, and of the memories that you have of that time stay with you, and the love that you have for that person stays with you as well. But maybe you don't see them for 10 years, 15 years, 20 years or more, and this is about a specific friendship of mine. And I do see her every once in a while. I saw her the other week, and we still just fell instantly into that same friendship space that we had before. But nothing will ever be as intense as when we were 18 years old and just finding ourselves and making our way in the world, and we were each other's support and love and challenge and everything. That's what it's about.
1: Helen and Shane, congratulations on a great afternoon here at the Dove and on a fantastic mini album.
0: Thank you so much.
1: Let's play that song now.
0: And thank you for your support, Foss.
2: Yeah, we
1: my pleasure.
2: It
1: really is lovely being here. You did all the hard work, that is for sure, during this interview as well. We'll come to that.

0: Thanks again to Helen Mully and Shane Kirk from Helen and the Neighbourhood Dogs for guesting on tonight's programme. We've just heard what is the final track on their new mini album, the song called Where Are They Now, the album title Anything That Moves. And as I was talking to them, we went through some tracks we'd played on the programme, and it means that I've still got two more to play, which I won't be able to fit in tonight, but I promise you that over the coming weeks I will be playing the two missing songs as far as my broadcasts are concerned, Elephant and The Misfits. So stay tuned to this programme over the coming weeks, and then I will have completed the set. And I like to do things like that because I am something of a completist.
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0: Back in 1976, the original lineup of 10cc played a couple of nights at what was then the Gaumont Theatre here in Ipswich. I was lucky enough to get a ticket for one of those shows, and it was absolutely superb. At the time, I thought, this is perfect. I won't see any better than this. Possibly, when I reflect on it, I have seen a little bit better, but it was a great gig, and it was really a gig to promote their album at the time, How Dare You, which turned out to be the final one of the classic lineup of Kevin Godley, Lowell Cream, also Graham Gorman and Eric Stewart. They were joined on stage by their touring drummer, Paul Burgess. The album How Dare You, not one of their strongest, although they didn't release too many, to be honest with you. There were just four studio albums. For me, Sheet Music, their second, was by far their best studio album. But How Dare You did include some incredible tracks, including one which really should have been released as a single here in the UK. It's called Lazy Ways.

and CC, who went their separate ways after the release of How Dare You. That caught a lot of people by surprise. Godly and Cream re-emerged as a very successful duo for more than a few years, including a lot of development on the video front, as well as making great sort of audio recordings. And 10cc continued. Eric Stewart and Graham Gordman decided to keep the name alive, and it's a name that is still very much alive, with Graham Gordman now very much in charge. But certainly Graham Gordman and Eric Stewart continued the story for many, many years together, and enjoyed enormous success with the album Bloody Tourists, which included the number one single, the one about cricket, actually, or mentioning cricket, Dreadlock Holiday. The title nearly escaped me there, but I just managed to grab it from somewhere. And yeah, that was their third number one, and really capped off what was a superb decade for 10cc. That is nearly it from me for today. Thank you very much indeed for your company on both Hospital Radio Ipswich and ICR FM. I'll be back with this programme, all being well, same time next week. That's the Monday Music Mix, every Monday from 8 until 10. I will return a lot sooner than that, in fact, in the morning on HRI. During the week, I do a programme called Album Tracking, which goes out between 9 and 10 each morning. And every day there's a different theme to the show, so tune in the morning from 9 until 10 and find out which theme will be running through Album Tracking in the morning. I'll leave you with a song which I always finish the show with. Just a song before I go, in fact. Crosby, Stills and Nash. If you're in hospital, I wish you a speedy recovery. All the very best to you and yours. I'll speak to you again very soon. Bye for now.

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2: From the Sky News Centre at 10, the English FA is joining the association in Wales in withdrawing its backing for Gianni Infantino's re-election as FIFA president. He's reportedly lobbied the White House for help keeping his job despite a growing backlash against his botched plans to sell stakes in the World Cup to private investors. Former FA chairman David Bernstein says Infantino needs to be ousted quickly.
3: Infantino, like many of these guys, is very good at clinging on and holding on and getting support from here and there. But I think it's important that the football family can bring this to a head sooner rather than later. It's going to be very damaging if this drags on.
2: Donald Trump says talks are taking place with Iran about fully reopening the Strait of Hormuz by tomorrow. That's despite earlier denials of discussions from Tehran. The American president says the US had been planning an attack harder than any since World War II before calling it off at the request of Middle East allies. He's warned Iran it's their last chance to sign a good deal.
4: I want to give them every last chance before decapitation. Very tough to do what we have planned, still planned. We'll see what happens.
2: France is condemning Reform UK's plan to deploy the Royal Navy in the English Channel as a violation of maritime and international law. The party insists using the service to send migrant boats back is legal. A man from South Wales has been jailed for 28 months for keeping his dead mother inside a freezer for nearly 3 years and claiming £78,000 of her benefits. Christopher Phillips, who's 60 and from Porthcawl, admitted preventing a lawful burial and fraud. England and Wales have had their driest ever July, according to provisional Met Office figures. Most of England's currently in the grip of heat health alerts. And Celtic have made a winning start to their Scottish Premiership title defence, beating Dundee 1-0. Benjamin Negrin got the winner for the home side at Parkhead. That's the latest. I'm Cam Hall.

And a very good evening to you, my friend. It's me, Gemma G, here on Night Moods. And the whole premise of the show is to send you to sleep. But I don't know about you, but I'm not ready to go to sleep yet. So just like some errant schoolchild, because I am very young at heart, I think we should party from AM to PM all night long.

So Dr. Danny Delicious has just called the studio and told me to behave myself and that I should put you all into a slumber mood rather than get ready for the rave all night. Otherwise, he will be contacting my programme manager and complaining about my insubordination. Oh well, it's just me and you then, here on Hospital Radio Ipswich. I'm getting prepared to go to sleep. You've just heard Lady Gaga from the soundtrack to Maverick Top Gun number 2, and that was Hold My Hand here on Hospital Radio Ipswich. And before that, you also heard the sounds of George Michael, Christina Milian, as well as a stunning duet between Claire Richards and Delta Goodrum called No More Tears, Enough's Enough. Now, take a listen to a song from a soundtrack called Pearl Harbor. It's Faith Hill, and There You'll Be.

Jan. You ain't here to kiss me here on Hospital Radio Switch with myself, Gemma G, though I am happily proud to announce that Brett Jan is married with kids, so he's not sad at all, unlike me, listening to that song, because it just hits the nerves, doesn't it, really? And before that, you heard Shania Twain and Just Do the One, and of course, Faith Hill from the soundtrack to Pearl Harbor. And there you'll be here on your bedside friendly station. Next up, we've got Samantha Mumba and Lately.

feel like it's raining all over the world. Neon signs are flashing, taxi cabs and buses passing through the night. A distant morning of a train seems to play a song.

place in a boxcar. So I take my guitar to pass some time. Late at night,

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Oh, have you ever been lonely, people, and you feel that it was raining all over?

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The rain and thinking of you. 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Oh, I feel so good.

Very White is so smooth. I feel as if we've just experienced a theme of rain on Hospital Radio Switch with Night Moves. It's me, Gemma G, and that was Barry White featuring Love Unlimited and Walking in the Rain with the one I love. And Benton Brook was experiencing a rainy night in Georgia as well. I don't know about you, but I feel as if I'm in a rather somber mood. It's crazy, really, because music is a journey. We started off the show at the top of the hour with a rave, and as the show has progressed, it's got more somber, and I'm just feeling a bit as if I am ready to go to sleep now. So hopefully things will cheer up before the end of the show, but I can't guarantee it. But before I disappear, take a listen to some classics from Diana Ross and the Supremes with The Temptations, and I'm gonna make you love me.

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Westlope, flying without wings here on your bedside friendly station with myself, Gemma G, and you've been listening to Night Moods. Well, we are coming up towards of the hour now. I do appreciate you taking the time out listening to me, but I feel as if I'm ready to close my eyes right now. So I'm going to love you and leave you until next time. Take care and good night. Mwah.

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3: From the Sky News Centre at 11, prisoners convicted of rape and serious child sex offences won't be eligible for early release next month. They were going to be allowed out after serving half their sentence in a bid to reduce overcrowding in jails across England and Wales. Last week, Prime Minister Andy Burnham said that was being reviewed.
4: So it is a challenging situation and we shouldn't actually be in this position as a country, but we have to deal with the reality of where we are. But I will do anything I can to minimise risk to the public.
3: Downing Street says he couldn't include other offences without the prison system collapsing, putting the public at greater risk. The English FA's joining the association in Wales in withdrawing its backing for Gianni Infantino's re-election as FIFA president. He's reportedly lobbied the White House for help keeping his job, despite a growing backlash against his botched plans to sell stakes in the World Cup to private investors. Donald Trump says newly planned talks with Tehran are the last chance for Iran to forge a deal and avoid an escalation of US strikes. The president says both sides are discussing fully reopening the Strait of Hormuz by tomorrow. England and Wales have had their driest ever July, according to provisional Met Office figures. Records date back to 1836. Most of England's currently in the grip of heat health alerts. In sport, defending champions Celtic have made a winning start to the new Scottish Premiership season. Benjamin Negron got the winner as they beat Dundee 1-0. Despite the victory, Celtic boss Martin O'Neill says he wasn't overly impressed.
5: I didn't think we played particularly well throughout the game, yet amazingly we created some really good chances, maybe could have scored a number of goals. But overall, in terms of play, decisiveness and things like this here, I thought that was lacking from our game.
3: And comedian Jimmy Cricket has died at the age of 80. The Northern Irish stand-up had recently announced a break for health reasons. From Sky News, that's the latest. I'm AJ Walsh.

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3: From the Sky News Centre at midnight, rapists and convicted child groomers won't be included in an early release scheme in jails across England and Wales next month. The Prime Minister says he wanted to go further, but couldn't without crowded prisons collapsing, putting the public at greater risk. Former Conservative Justice Secretary Sir David Gawker, who chaired a recent sentencing review, warns of trade-offs if more crimes are included.
4: You are going to see the spare capacity in the prison system taken up very substantially. You are going to have some practical difficulties about delaying releases that were already long planned. You are going to be raising questions about where you draw the line.
3: Former FA chairman David Bernstein says English football's governing body is too nervous to lead from the front. They're believed to be sending a letter to withdraw support for the re-election of FIFA president Gianni Infantino. Wales, Sweden and Serbia have all publicly distanced themselves after his failed plans to sell stakes in the World Cup. Bernstein says the FA should be braver.
5: They follow rather than the lead. It'd be nice to see a little bit more leadership, I think. But basically, they have to work with UEFA. On our own, we're not that powerful. With UEFA, we're extremely powerful. And I think they've done that pretty well.
3: Donald Trump's told Iran it's on its last chance to make a peace deal. The US president had criticised Tehran after its foreign ministry denied that talks were taking place. Reform UK and the French government are at odds over whether the party's plan to use the Royal Navy to intercept small boats is legal. Paris says sending migrants back across the channel would violate its sovereignty. The sun shone last month for longer than ever in England and Wales. It's also been confirmed as the driest July in both nations. And Celtic have made a winning start to their Scottish Premiership title defence, beating Dundee 1-0. Benjamin Negron got the winner for the home side at Parkhead. St Mirren's sit on top of the table after the first round of fixtures. That's the latest. I'm AJ Walsh.

Welcome to Midnight Classics. My name is John Alderton. I hope you'll stay with me for the next hour. I've chosen some nice soothing music for this midnight hour. We begin with music by Elgar. This is the third movement from his cello concerto in E minor with Jacqueline Dupre and Daniel Barenboim conducting the Chicago Symphony Orchestra.

Jacqueline Dupré was the soloist there in that third movement from Elgar's Cello Concerto in E minor. Daniel Barenboim was conducting the Chicago Symphony Orchestra. The Italian composer Tommaso Albanini lived between 1671 and 1751, and by far his most favourite composition is his Adagio, Albanini's Adagio, it's known as. But there's some dispute about whether he actually composed it or not. Certainly the version we're going to hear was made by Remo Giazzotto around the year 1910. So was it Giazzotto? Was it Albanini? I don't know. But enjoy the music, anyhow. Played for us by the Halle Orchestra, conducted by Maurice Handford.

Well, was that Tommaso Albanini, who lived between 1671 and 1750, or the musicologist Remo Giosotto, who lived around the year 1910 when he made this arrangement? Actually, what happened, the manuscript was found in a bombed-out library in Dresden, and Giosotti completed the arrangement we hear today, and apparently this contains as much of his own work as that of Albanini. Anyhow, I can tell you the organist was Ronald Frost, the violinist was Martin Milner, and the Halle Orchestra conducted by Morris Handford. Music by Mozart follows, two movements from his final piano concerto. Not virtuoso stuff. In fact, the first of the ones we're going to hear could be played by anybody of grade 4 standard, and the finale, anybody of around grade 8. On this CD, the piano soloist is the German pianist Wilhelm Kempf, with the Berlin Philharmonic Orchestra, conducted by Ferdinand Leitner.

The second and third movements from Mozart's Piano Concerto No. 27 in B-flat major. The soloist was Wilhelm Kempf with the Berlin Philharmonic Orchestra, conducted by Ferdinand Leitner. Music by Rachmaninoff follows from his second symphony. Here is the third movement, played by the BBC National Orchestra of Wales, conducted by Tadaaki Otaka.

the third movement from Rachmaninoff's Second Symphony, played by the BBC National Orchestra of Wales, conducted by Tadaaki Otaka. We follow that with the very popular Canon by Johann Pachelbel, a composer who was born in 1653 and lived until 1706. The original version is for two violins, cello and harpsichord continuo. We're going to hear an arrangement of it by Max Seifert, and it's played for us by the Berlin Philharmonic Orchestra with Herbert von Karajan conducting.

Music by Johann Pachelbel. That was his canon, played for us by the Berlin Philharmonic Orchestra with Herbert von Karajan conducting. Well, it's almost time for the news, and to take us up to news, here's a little bit more from Tommaso Albanini.

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3: From the Sky News Centre at 1. Prisoners convicted of rape and serious child sex offences won't be eligible for early release. They were going to be allowed out after serving half of their sentence in a bid to reduce overcrowding in jails across England and Wales. Last week, Prime Minister Andy Burnham said that was being reviewed.
4: So it is a challenging situation and we shouldn't actually be in this position as a country, but we have to deal with the reality of where we are. But I will do anything I can to minimise risk to the public.
3: Downing Street says he couldn't include other offences without the prison system collapsing, putting the public at greater risk. Gianni Infantino is coming under increasing pressure to leave his position as FIFA president. The English Football Association's following Wales in officially withdrawing support after his botched attempts to sell off stakes in the World Cup. Police say a man arrested in connection with the death of a 9-year-old girl in Angus was known to her. She was found seriously injured on an industrial estate in Arbroath just after midnight. Detectives say she was on a camping holiday with her family. England and Wales have experienced their driest July on record, according to the Met Office figures. 19 counties across England had effectively no rainfall across the month. In sport, Celtic made a winning start to their Scottish Premiership title defence, beating Dundee 1-0 at Parkhead. Benjamin Negron got the only goal as record signing Casper Hu missed a number of big chances. Manager Martin O'Neill says Hu needs time to settle in.
5: When he knows everybody's name, including mine, then he'll be an asset to us. It ran away from him today on a couple of occasions, which I think that, you know, super confident, knowing everything about the place, a super confident player would put them in the net.
3: And British tennis number one Emma Raducanu will miss the US Open due to injury. She suffered a stress fracture in her leg in June, which forced her to pull out of Wimbledon. That's the latest. I'm AJ Walsh.